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1: 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The Tea Room is next. We're going to talk about that Stevie Wonder thing in the Tea Room. I think it's worthy of talking about.
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1: Since everybody calling us, trying to, y'all know what's up. Yeah. We're going to talk to you in the Tea Room about it.
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5: 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Yours truly, J. Anthony Brown. 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You need to get your tickets and be there. Well, where you gonna be? I'm gonna be at the Miracle Theater. Who brought you there? The Pan-African Film Festival. Well, what day is it? It's September the 12th. J. Anthony Brown, Courtney Black, music by DJ Count, brought to you by what? The Pan-African Film Festival. Now you got it. So it goes down when? 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Pan-African Film Festival. Yours truly, J. Anthony Brown, Courtney Black, music by DJ Count. You need to be there. Why? 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
1: Hi, Tammy.
2: Hi.
1: How are you?
2: Fine. How are you today?
1: I'm not good.
2: Oh, no. No, not you, not good.
1: No, I am really disappointed because I tried to buy tickets for the Stevie Wonder at Intuit Dome today.
2: Uh-huh.
1: And I called in like 20 minutes early. I was in the waiting room.
2: Uh-huh.
1: And then when it finally came up at 10 o'clock, there were 104,000 people ahead of me.
2: Hold on. Let me log on to Ticketmaster and see what I can do here. Okay. I'm on Ticketmaster. There are still tickets available, mostly at the top, but there are tickets available, and I can log on and get them right now. Okay, I see. I got two tickets in the main 30. Two tickets for 228.
1: Well, how come I'm not able to see it?
2: One. I got two for 228. Didn't I, Emmett? Is that what I say?
3: That's definitely what it says.
2: Yeah, I got the that's two, and a nice little section right there, too. That's not a bad section.
1: It was just really.
2: Well, they are not sold out. He's not sold out. And good luck. I hope you grab yours.
1: I was 104,000. Oh. I've never seen anything like that.
2: He is Stevie Wonder.
1: I know, but I have never been that. I've never seen that many people in the queue.
2: But he's Stevie Wonder.
1: Yeah.
2: And not only that, not only is he Stevie Wonder, this is his biggest album ever. And it's the 50th anniversary. People are asking, like people have been calling here asking if he's going to add an Atlanta date because he's not going to, he's only going to about five cities in America.
1: I'm hoping he adds another date to LA because he has two for Detroit. I'm really hoping and praying that he adds another date. You know what? Every time he has House Full of Toys, I go for like the last 12 years. I know he didn't have it last year. But every time he has it, and I always get tickets. Well, you know what? I'm going to keep on trying and keep on going back. I'm going to look again. Okay, thanks, Tammy.
2: Well, good luck, boo. I hope you get them tickets.

0: 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The Men's Empowerment Summit is happening this Saturday. Make sure you are there and accounted for. Cal State Dominguez, 9 a.m. to 3 p.m. Admission is absolutely free. We are going to make it happen. We're going to talk about voting. We're going to talk about money. We're going to talk about your mental health. And we're going to talk about relationships.
1: Absolutely.
0: That seems to be what everybody's talking about these days on the internet, relationships.
1: Yeah, relationships this, relationships that. I think we have a good conversation here on Saturday. So pull up. Don't miss the information.
0: Don't miss it. Cal State Dominguez, absolutely radio free.
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0: 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MLK Weekend. Sailing from Miami to Grand Bahama. January 14th through the 18th. The lineup is packed. Starring Mary Mary. Kim. Fred Hammond. Kaylin Carr, Avery Sunshine, and more. 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This is more than a...
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0: 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We're out of here. Shout out to Emmett.
1: No shout out. She's getting home safely.
0: I want to shout out J. Anthony Brown and also Courtney Black. Thanks for coming by and bringing all that energy up in here. I appreciate
1: great
0: it.
1: Year. Yes, great.
0: Yes, lovely. So make sure you check them out at the Miracle Theater Saturday night for the Pan-African Film Festival fundraiser. We got to keep that alive and keep it going.
1: Absolutely.
0: For sure. Until tomorrow, everybody, it's a blessing to be in your heart. Bye, y'all.
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0: taking you back with a classic from the Emotions and Flowers on Radio Free 102.3 KJLH. All right, it's Kevin Nash checking in. Thursday. Oh, wow. I was thinking it was Wednesday. That's right. We had Monday off for Labor Day. All right, cool, cool, cool. I got a problem, buddy. I'm right by your side until 12 o'clock midnight. Thank you so very kindly for joining me every night, Monday through Friday, 7 p.m. until midnight. I so look forward and appreciate your company on a nightly basis. All right, coming up at 9 o'clock, you already know. Yep, we're going to be slowing it down. Going to be taking your requests and dedications, all your love messages, also giving you an opportunity to call in tonight to let your heart speak to your significant other. You don't want to miss that. I got plenty of ultimate love songs and slow jams on my list to play for you tonight. I cannot wait. I'm excited about that. In the meantime, let's come back. I got some Eric Benet. He's got a new one out. We'll come back and play that one. We got some Justin Timberlake. We got some Olivia Dean. And anything else you want to add to my playlist tonight? You got my number, right? You don't? All right, it's 310-330-5554. 310-330-KJLH. Let me know what you need, and I got you covered, okay? All right, don't move. Keep it locked. Yes, it is the best station on the planet. 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
0: Ever feel like slapping somebody upside the head? It's a normal thought for most of us because some people know how to trigger us. 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

0: course, you heard it first right here on Radio Free 102.3 KJLH. All right, coming up in moments, I got some passes for you to win. Anthony Hamilton and Raheem Devon will be live in concert at the Terrace Theater in Long Beach, September the 18th, beginning at 7 o'clock. Stick around for your chance to win those tickets, all right? All right, KJLH, what can I do for you tonight?
1: Yes, could you play some Frankie Beverly? Because today's his two-year anniversary of his passing.
0: It's been 2 years already that Frankie Beverly passed away? Today is the day.
1: Yes, it is.
0: How would you know that? You're a huge Frankie Beverly and Maze fan?
1: Yes.
0: Yeah.
1: I keep up with. Yes. I miss him. I miss his concerts. I love his music. And I've been waiting to hear Frankie Beverly all day.
0: Well, I got some Frankie Beverly and Maze for you. What's your name?
1: My name is Sonia.
0: Sonia. All right. Where are you calling me from?
1: From East L.A.
0: East L.A. All right. Turn the radio up. You got a favorite one that you want to hear or just want me to just pick something out for you?
1: No, I can't. It's so hard to pick a favorite one.
0: I got you covered. Turn the radio up. Here we go.
1: All right.

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0: Radio Free, 102.3 KJLH. Just a reminder, you know what's going down this weekend, right? September 12th, this coming Saturday, is the KJLH Men's Empowerment Summit. 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That's what it's all about, and it's absolutely free. Doors open at 9 o'clock. We got free breakfast. There is a slight fee for parking. That's it. That's it, all right? But everything else, we're going to take care of y'all, all right? All right, cool. All the details are at kjlhradio.com. All right, I don't want to keep you hanging. So many phone calls are coming through right now. I got two tickets to see Anthony Hamilton and Raheem Devon live in concert. Long Beach Terrace Theater is the place to be. And this is going down on a Friday night, September 18th, beginning at 7 o'clock. So I got you covered. Try your best to be caller number 23-310-330-5554. 310.
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2: 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Kensworth, what happened, man?
3: I was just driving down Manchester going towards the 405, and somebody just made an unprotected left-hand turn, and I couldn't stop, and I happened to run into him. Their insurance decided it was their fault. The police report decided it was their fault. I know it was their fault, though.
2: And you called home a malayam.
3: Hey, check this out. When I was at the accident, still in my car, I've heard you give home a malayam my praises many times. And I called Homa's office and they said, take pictures. Within 5 minutes, the girl said, we're going to represent you. We're going to take your case.
2: Get to the good part. When did you see that check?
3: The accident happened in November. Homa was constantly in touch with me, Homa and her team. I saw that check last Friday, Tammy.
2: And you ain't called to take me to dinner, Kensworth? Shame on you.
3: Tammy, you're spoken for. I have no chance.
2: Well, your odds look good with Homa Malayam. Call her if you've been in an accident. 310-207-9009. 310-207-9009. Thanks, Kensworth.
3: Anytime, Tammy. Like you always say, you want to know the feedback on who you recommend? Well, this is great.
2: The law offices of Homa Malayam.
0: Brothers, it starts with us.

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0: you know I got to send that song out to the class of 1986, 1987, and 1988. That was your jam right there, right? I already know. I like Back in the Day, a real classic from Guy on Radio Free 102.3 KJLH. All right, my name is Kevin Nash. Coming up next hour, I got some more passes too. Tickets to the 16th annual Gardena Wine, Food, and Beer Festival featuring DW3 and more. All right, stick around for your chance to win those tickets. But for now, I'm looking for caller number 23 at 310-330-KJLH. It is Anthony Hamilton and Raheem Devon in concert Friday, September 18th at the Long Beach Terrace Theater. Who wants to go? Let's find out. All right, KJLH, who's this?
1: Lorna.
0: Lorna?
1: Yes.
0: Who named you that? Lorna. It's a pretty day. It's a pretty day. Just haven't heard it in a long time. Where you calling me from, Lorna?
1: Los Angeles. From right LA. Now, I'm stuck in this airport traffic trying to pick my daughter up.
0: Picking her up from the airport? Where she's coming from?
1: From Kentucky Air Force. I'm in the Army.
0: Oh.
1: She went in and rolled herself in the Army.
0: Look at that. How old is she? Don't tell me she's 18.
1: 23.
0: She said, I'm out of L.A. I'm out of here. I'm going to the Army.
1: She wants the benefits. She went to Tuskegee, graduated, got her bachelor's degree. Now she wants them to pay for her to go to law school.
0: Ain't nothing wrong with that. She's got a plan. She's got a plan. Exactly. Let her do it. Let her do it. I love that.
1: Exactly.
0: Well, baby girl, I don't want to hold you. I don't want to hold you. You are the winner. Congratulations. You're going to be checking out Anthony Hamilton and Raheem Devon live in concert. Long Beach Terrace Theater is the place to be. And maybe you and your daughter can go together.
1: She's only here for 4 days, but I will be going with somebody.
0: I know that's right. She's going to be out the house, out of your way in 4 days. Fingers crossed.
1: Yes.
0: All right, Lorna. Hey, what's the best station to listen to in the world?
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1: Yo.
0: A wonder station.
1: Yeah.

dude right there. Just ran out the studio. Raheem Devon, Guess Who Loves You More. He's going to be live in concert at the Long Beach Terrace Theater Friday, September 18th, beginning at 7 o'clock. And I just might give away some more tickets tomorrow to that show. All right, stick around for your chance to win those. All right, my name is Kevin Nash. Coming up, you know, at 9 o'clock, we're going to be slowing it down, taking your requests and dedications and all your love messages. If you haven't said anything sweet to the person who holds your heart today, what is your problem? Something's going on in that relationship. You need to apologize. You need to accept an apology. What's going on? All right, we'll talk about it. We'll know more about that in the 9 o'clock hour.

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4: What's going on, people? 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And my girl Tracy got in a car accident the other day. 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
6: And bam, somebody hit me from the back.
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6: Man, I sat in that car, and just as I was sitting there, your commercial came on. 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
6: Man, Miss Homa looked out for me, her and her staff, her settlement that she got for me, put me in front of my bills.
5: Girl, I ain't never been in front of them.
6: In front of them.
5: I don't even know what the view look like in front of them.
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1: 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You keep leave me alone. If I'm not the one, ghost me.

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All right, get ready. Coming up at 9 o'clock, you already know. I'll be taking your requests and dedications, all your beautiful love messages, when I give you a chance to call in tonight to let your heart speak to your significant other. You've gone all day. Don't be busy. Super busy, right? Got a lot of things to do, especially trying to survive in this economy. It's so very difficult, right? You can't leave out the ones you love, all right? And the ones who hold your heart. So 310-330-KJLH. When you call me in the 9 o'clock hour, I'm going to record a very special, loving, beautiful message from you. Then play you back on the radio. We call it After Dark. And we're going to kick it off right at 9 o'clock. Before we do that, let me take caller number 23. Looking for you right now. Passes for the 16th annual Gardena Wine, Food, and Beer Festival featuring DW3 and more. You want to go check it out? It's going down on a Saturday, September 26th, beginning at 12 noon. I got two tickets for you, all right? All you need me. It's caller number 23-5330-5554.

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nice and cool. Outside, the current temperature is 80 degrees here in LA. Crazy. Expect a low tonight of 77. So it's going to drop 3 degrees lower. Meaning it's not going to get any cooler tonight, all right? Just hang in there, everybody. All right, my name is Kevin Nash.

Everything is moving way too fast, including time. And I'm going to do my best. I'm going to ask the Most High God if he can do me a favor to slow it down just a little bit. All right. Taking your requests and dedications tonight. Also giving you an opportunity to call in at 310-330-KJLH to let your heart speak to your significant other. Now is the time to do that. Life is so very short, super fragile. I'm telling you, you should not be left with any regrets should anything happen. It's inevitable something will happen. But before that happens, make sure you create that memory. Let that person know, hey, look, I love you. I am 100% sold out for you. I got you and you got me. Right? So when you call me, I'm going to record a very special, loving, memorable message and play you back on the radio. And right after that, play a beautiful love song, okay? My number again is 310-330-5554. All right, we'll come back. Your requests, your dedications, your love messages, let your heart speak. It's After Dark right here on KJLH.

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1: My power. The 2026 midterms are coming up on November 3rd. Not only will we be voting for governor, but we will also decide who our representatives in Congress will be. And the composition of Congress determines the course of our democracy. And you can help set that course.
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6: Brothers, it starts with us.

0: Yes, I was just thinking of you, and I decided to give you a call.
1: Oh, really?
0: Yes.
1: Thank you. That's a beautiful thing. I appreciate that.
0: Okay. There's nothing wrong with that, is it?
1: I don't think so.
0: Yeah. So it was a surprise to me because I didn't think anyone was going to answer because I have called before and no one answered. But it's okay. I didn't find anything wrong with it. It was just you was probably busy.
1: Well, I don't know anything about that, and if I'm here, I pick up the phone. That's my job. I pick it up every night.
0: But a recording came on, and it said that the person was not available to answer the phone.
1: I'm not sure. There's not a recording. You must have dialed the wrong number, sweetie.
0: Well, I don't know.
1: Is that what you want to talk about?
0: Oh, I just thought I'd ask you to play a song that I have thought of. And
1: all right, I could do that. What song?
0: Well, you can think of one. I can't think of it right now.
1: I thought you thought of a song.
0: No, I hadn't. It wasn't definite.
1: Okay. All right. Well, I appreciate your call. I think of songs all the time, so I'll play the one that I thought about. How about that?
0: Okay. That'll be all right.
1: Got you covered. Well, appreciate your phone call, all right?
0: All right.
1: All right, stay sweet.
0: Do you know who this is?
1: I have no clue.
0: Oh, this is Evelyn.
1: Evelyn. Okay, Evelyn. My name is Kevin.
0: Okay.
1: All right.
0: Nice to know you.
1: All right, likewise. You stay sweet.
0: All right.

Got a request and dedication? Let your heart speak. Hit me up inside the KJLH mobile app. Leave your message, and I'll play you back on the radio. It's After Dark with me, Kevin Nash, on 102.3 Radio Free KJLH.

0: this song so much. It just feels good. It's called Asleep Talking from Mangus Pharrell. He is the son of the comedian Will Pharrell. Comedian and actor Will Pharrell. Yeah, that's his son. All right, you tune to hour number one of After Dark on Radio Free 102.3 KJLH. It's going down this weekend, September 12th, Saturday, the KJLH Men's Empowerment Summit. And I don't know, they always put me in charge of the relationship breakout sessions, right? I'm like, okay, all right. But we always go back and forth, Dr. Carrie Neal and myself. We always swap every other year. He take it 1 year, I take it the following year. So this time it's him. They came up with the topic, do men still commit? What do you think about that? Do men still commit? Huh. Ladies, you are welcome to attend because I know that's your question, right? So come on through. Ballroom A is the place to be. And the breakout session starts at 12:30, Cal State Dominguez Hills. As a matter of fact, I got Dr. Carrie Neal on the line. Why that? Why that topic, bro?
1: Kevin, because marriage rates are down and dating options are up, and both trends are colliding, which is exactly why and how men conclude that commitment matters more than whether they do or not.
0: For the ladies who's asking that question, do you think it's a valid question to ask?
1: Absolutely valid question to ask, because look, here's what the women's concerns are. Black women, according to recent statistics, black women are three times as likely as white women to never marry, and college educated black women are twice as likely as their white peers to never marry. Commitment struggles cut across income and education, not just economics. So they definitely have a gripe.
0: You're gonna need a solid panel for this, man. Who do you got as panelists?
1: We're bringing on two amazing relationship experts, Dr. Zoe Shaw, who's a licensed psychotherapist. We bring on the amazing Donald Bell, who is a relationship trauma counselor. Panel includes Yapit Powell, who's an attorney, Mar-L, Rob Warnon, Calvin Bailiff, and the one and only L. True Green.
0: What are the takeaways that you want the audience to take from this session, man? Give me one at least.
1: Here is one I think is a major one. Commitment isn't dead. It's just become more selective. Men aren't opting out of relationships wholesale. They're opting out of relationships that don't feel right.
0: Listen, man, y'all gonna have to explain that. All right, this weekend, get the explanation. September 12th, Cal State Dominguez Hills is the place to be. Ladies, you are welcome. Since you are the ones asking this question, come through, pack this place out. Ballroom A, that's where you need to be. Ballroom A, beginning at 12:30.
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You know, one time things got so bad until I had to go to one of my friends and talk to him. And I told him, I said, you know, I'm having problems with the woman that I love. It seems that I call her on the phone and I just can't get her to answer. And then I went to her house and I saw a car parked in the driveway. I knocked on the door, but still my knocks went unanswered. And then I went home and I watched television until television went off. And then I played my records until I just didn't want to hear them anymore. And finally I went to bed, but I found myself waking up a few hours later. And the tears were running down my face. And my friend told me, he said, Lenny, you just ought to forget about her. But I told my friend, I said, you know, maybe you've never been in love like I've been in love. And maybe you've never felt

wrong with that? Come on, dude. All right, you're tuned to After Dark, hour number two on Radio Free, 102.3 KJLH. It's Kevin Nash. All right, we are in this thing, right? It is still hot outside, 79 degrees since we last talked, right? Only dropped 1 degree. Low of 77, all right. So I'll come back and play some more cool music, all right? And yeah, I know it's not good snuggling, cuddling weather at all, right? Hate that part of it. All right, you want to say something sweet to the person you love? Instead of calling her sweetie, you can call her sweaty. How about that? So when you call me, I'm going to record a very sweet message from you and then play you back on the radio. We'll come back to more. Don't move. It's After Dark right here on

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It's After Dark with me, Kevin Nash, on 102.3 Radio Free. 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

0: I like to hear a song by Faith Evans, I Love You. And it's dedicated to Joshua.
1: All right, what's your name?
0: Stacy.
1: And you want to tell Joshua that you love him?
0: Yes.
1: See, I just made that up. Look at that. I was right on the money.
0: Yes, you were.
1: Anything else you want to add to that dedication?
0: That's all.
1: Like you want to have his babies, you want to be his wife.
0: All that. Yes, you got it.
1: See, you be missing stuff. See what I'm talking about?
0: I know, right?
1: All right, well, I got your song right now. Turn it up. Here we go.
0: Okay, thanks.
1: All right.

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1: A dedication to the independent woman. To the one working hard for hers, this is just my way of letting you know. I see you, baby. And I brought a friend along to help me show my appreciation the right way. Ladies, Mr. Jamie Foxx. 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

Hour number two of After Dark on Radio Free 102.3 KJLH. It is still a warm night, another warm night, all right? Low tonight is 77. That's still close, too close to 80 degrees, right? Uncomfortable. All right, my name is Kevin Nash. I'm right by your side still, taking your requests and dedications, your love messages, giving you the opportunity to call in to this beautiful radio station.

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1: 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All right, it's going down this weekend, fellas. Come on through to KJLH Men's Empowerment Summit. It's all about elevating you, all right? Getting you to a whole new level, higher level. How about that? Politics, yeah, we're talking about that. Health, yeah, we're talking about that. Relationship, your money, yeah, we're talking about all that. So come on through, all right? Cal State Dominguez Hills is the place to be. We're going to open up with a free breakfast at 9 a.m. Let's see what else. Oh, there's a slight fee for parking. That's it. Just got to park your car. If you're planning on driving the car or maybe your e-bike, you ain't got to worry about that e-bike, right? But that car, yeah, there's a parking fee for that. All right. This weekend, September 12th, this Saturday, Cal State Dominguez Hills for the KJLH Men's Empowerment Summit. All right, we'll see you there. All right, we'll come back to more great music. Don't move. Keep it right where you got it. 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

Yeah, baby, tonight. All right, my time is up. Hugh Fuller's coming up next at 12 o'clock midnight. Thank you for another night, another day in the books. How many years on the air for me? I don't want to talk about it. But I thank you always for your love and your support for many, many years. I will never forget you, okay? All right, please keep my name on your prayer list, and I want you to know that I'm always praying for you because I love you so very much. I do. And I guess I will see you when I look at you. Good night, everybody. I'm gone.

0: 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Ryan Garcia puts his welterweight world title on the line against hard-hitting top contender Conor Benn, plus undefeated Australian superstar Jai Opetaia takes on Noel Michaelian. 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
5: 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Hardworking people. Love them.
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0: Mr. October London with Silent Treatment. Good morning, happy Friday. The weekend soon come. It is right around the corner. Everybody say yeah. Hugh Foley, a late early morning host. Thank you for choosing Radio Free 102.3 KJLH. And be sure to follow us on all social media at Radio Free KJLH. We are you, and we keep you well informed. Well, the KJLH weather desk says it's going to be a bit cooler today and through the weekend, with mostly 80s temperatures expected over the Southland. Still on the warm side, yes. So please continue to be well hydrated, okay? I got a new one for you from Keith D. Robinson, that's next, and some Lenny Kravitz in the mix by request. And hit me up, call me this morning with all your requests at 310-330-5554. That is 310-330-KJLH. Top of the morning to you. Happy Friday.
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0: Cleopatra Zvevdana Nikolic. Stage name Cleo Song. She's out of London, England. Says her musical influences included Erykah Badu, Jill Scott, and yes, of course, Stevie Wonder. Stevie's always in there somewhere for all the rising stars. That is new from Cleo Soul, Let Me Cry, the title of that one. Good morning, happy Friday. Hugh Fuller right here with you. Big day tomorrow, Saturday, September 12th. All roads will lead to Cal State, Dominguez Hills, for the annual Radio Free 102.3 KJLH Men's Empowerment Summit from 9 a.m. until 3 p.m. And it promises to be a very informative and productive day. 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

0: She wowed the judges and viewers on season 23 of American Idol. She was a finalist. Now dropping something brand new for you. Gabby Simone with Safe. 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KJLH and the Lead the Divide are giving away free laptops to qualified LA residents at the KJLH Men's Empowerment Summit on Saturday. If you are a qualified LA County resident and you have completed your 2 days of virtual training Tuesday and Wednesday of this week, you're in. You're eligible. So this is a reminder to pick up your laptop Saturday, 1 to 3 p.m. at Cal State Dominguez Hills at the Lurker Student Union. We are looking forward to seeing you at the summit.
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0: Mutual from PJ Morton. A good Friday morning to you, it's Hugh Fuller. The 2026 midterms are coming up on November 3rd. 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
1: Love King forever. 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

0: 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Representing proudly right there, rising star Jay Min with his new single, Proud. 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One called Ain't You Tired. 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
0: Vision and worship at 3 o'clock this morning. Good morning. Happy Friday.
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0: Hey, it's Steve Harvey, y'all. Here's what happened on the Steve Harvey Morning Show. You're going to fall in some ditches. You're going to be in some rivers with some strong currents. You're going to be in some dark places. You're going to wind up, man, in an alleyway. You're going to wind up, man, going down to bright lights. You're going to have to face it when it hits you, as life does us all. Get up and keep moving. Don't just lay there. Nothing that happens to you is permanent unless you allow it to be.
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0: Romans 10 says that if you confess with your mouth Jesus is Lord and believe in your heart that God raised him from the dead, you will be saved. 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Jesus saves. Jesus saves. 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

0: 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Good morning, Hugh Fuller, with your morning inspiration and worship on Radio Free 102.3 KJLH. You can expect a bit of a cooling down period weather-wise today, mostly 80s temperatures expected across the Southland. Still on the warm side, though, so please make sure everyone stays well hydrated, okay? Tasha Cobbs is next.
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0: know who that's for tonight, but you ought to lift your hands and tell him, I just want to be where you are. 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
1: There is God. 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He is the God of all flesh. He is the God that's created

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0: GB5, the Gutierrez Brothers, with You Who Reigns. 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We are you and we keep you well informed. Yolanda Adams and Dietrich Haddon ahead with more morning inspiration and worship. And Dara Star Tucker opens the front page with you at 4:30 this morning. And please plan on joining me Saturday afternoon 1 to 4 right here for Worldwide Hits. 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
2: I think that the idea of the hustle culture is going to expand in remarkable ways, meaning that because AI hopefully is going to empower us in certain ways, so there's a lot to be excited about when it comes to AI, and I think that will sort of push this hustle culture, if you will, but I also think there's going to be a downside. I mean, I often talk about, you know, what happens in an AI bubble if it pops.
3: Yeah.
2: That's the bad news. But I often worry also about what happens in success, because there's going to be a transition period invariably where people are going to lose their jobs. However, it depends what kind of job you have. I actually think if you're a teacher or if you're a nurse, you actually probably have better job protection. And in fact, I think the need for human connection is going to be even greater. So jobs where people actually connect on a human level, I think that's ultimately where the greatest opportunities are ultimately going to lie.
3: Yeah.
2: And at least be the most protected jobs.
4: Well, good morning and welcome to The Front Page. I'm Dara Starr Tucker, and this is your morning meditation. Every major technology arrives with a promise that it will make life easier. It'll save us time, remove the repetitive work, and give us more freedom to focus on the things that only human beings can do. Yet the time that we save rarely seems to become our own. Employers discover that more can be produced. Expectations rise, and the worker who once completed 5 tasks is suddenly expected to complete 15. The tool that was supposed to lighten the load can become another reason to move faster. Andrew Ross Sorkin's concern about AI succeeding deserves attention because success doesn't guarantee that the benefits will be shared fairly. A company may become more productive while employing fewer people. A worker may use AI to finish a project in half the time, only to be rewarded with twice as much work. Hustle culture already teaches us to treat every spare hour as an opportunity to earn, to build a brand, or develop another stream of income. AI could intensify that pressure until efficiency becomes another standard that we can never quite satisfy. Black workers have always understood that technological progress can create opportunity while leaving whole communities behind. We've been expected to adapt quickly, work harder, and remain grateful for access, even when the wealth created by our labor flows somewhere else. Preparing ourselves for this transition is a wise thing to do. We should learn how these tools work and consider how they might strengthen our businesses and careers. We should also ask who owns the technology, who profits when jobs disappear, and what responsibility employers and government have to the people whose labor helped to build these industries. Teachers, nurses, and other workers whose jobs depend on human connection may have greater protection as AI advances. Many of the professions that society has undervalued could become increasingly essential. A machine can process information, but a frightened child still needs a teacher who recognizes what fear looks like. A patient still needs a nurse who hears the uncertainty behind a question. We can't reduce grief, trust, encouragement, and compassion to tightly monitored efficiency standards. As technology grows more capable, we'll have to guard against becoming more machine-like ourselves. Our worth can't be measured only by how much we produce or how quickly we respond. The future will be shaped by powerful tools, but it will still depend on people who can listen, care, exercise judgment, and recognize another person's humanity. The skills that seem least

measurable may soon become the ones we need the most. And that is your morning meditation for this Friday, September 11th, 2026. Your headlines are on the way in a few short minutes. America marks the 25th anniversary of the September 11th attacks as the nation honors the victims, survivors, and first responders. We'll examine the economic impact of California diesel prices climbing above $6 a gallon. An appeals court has blocked new mail-in ballot restrictions, setting up another major election law battle ahead of November. And locally, the Justice Department is investigating conditions inside Los Angeles County's troubled men's central jail. These stories and more are coming up. We're back in a moment with your headlines, followed by the Black Culture Historian of the Day Award. And then later, we are commemorating the 25th anniversary of the 9/11 attacks. We'll have a news and topics review, hot topics, and your calls on our Freedom Friday follow-up show. Before that, my all-time favorite, we'll hear from Donny Hathaway. Someday we'll all be free. Closed Donny Hathaway's 1973 album, Extension of a Man. Donny Hathaway composed the music for Someday We'll All Be Free with Edward Horton, who wrote the lyrics as personal encouragement for his friend during a difficult period. Over time, listeners embraced the recording as a broader anthem of freedom, endurance, and hope. We're back with your morning's headlines right after this. I'm Dara Starr Tucker, and you are listening to Radio Free, 102.3 FM, KJLH. We report, we resist, we rise, and we are you on the front page.

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1: Good morning and welcome back to the front page. I'm Dara Star Tucker, and here are your morning's headlines. Americans are marking 25 years since the September 11th terrorist attacks, with ceremonies at New York's World Trade Center, the Pentagon, and the Flight 93 Memorial in Pennsylvania. Families will read the names of the 2,977 people killed as bells and moments of silence mark when hijacked planes struck. The anniversary comes as the health toll continues to grow among first responders, recovery workers, and lower Manhattan residents exposed to toxic dust. New York City recently released more than 170,000 pages of records, suggesting officials knew the air posed serious dangers while assuring the public it was safe. The commemoration will conclude in New York with a tribute in light, sending two columns of light into the sky from lower Manhattan beginning at 8 p.m. The national average price of diesel has climbed above $6 a gallon for the first time, increasing pressure on transportation companies, farmers, and consumers. Gas Buddy says diesel prices have nearly doubled in 5 months as the war with Iran disrupts oil shipments and Ukrainian attacks damage Russian refineries. Russia has restricted diesel exports, China has limited fuel shipments, and American investors' inventories are 13% below their five-year average. Brent crude rose above $108 a barrel and is on a pace to finish the week over $100 for the first time since May. Because trucks, trains, and farm equipment rely on diesel, higher fuel costs can raise prices throughout the economy. Analysts warn supplies could remain strained as refineries begin maintenance and Middle East fighting continues. A federal appeals court has blocked the Trump administration from enforcing new mail ballot restrictions as states began sending ballots for the November midterm elections. The proposed Postal Service rules would require states to submit voter lists to a federal online portal and receive approval for ballot envelope designs. The Postal Service could refuse to deliver ballots from states that failed to comply. The First Circuit Court of Appeals upheld a lower court's injunction, finding that states and Congress, not the executive branch, hold authority over election procedures. Election officials warned the system was not ready and could prevent millions of eligible votes from being counted. The Trump administration has asked the Supreme Court to intervene. The justices previously addressed the dispute without deciding whether the restrictions are constitutional. The Justice Department has opened an investigation into conditions inside the Los Angeles County Men's Central Jail, examining whether the facility violates the Constitution. Federal officials say the inquiry will determine whether incarcerated people receive environmentally safe, humane, and habitable conditions. The investigation will focus on the facility rather than the conduct of sheriff's deputies working there. Men's Central Jail has faced years of criticism over deteriorating infrastructure, overcrowding, poor sanitation, and deaths in custody. Los Angeles County officials have long pledged to close down the downtown jail, but replacement plans and timelines remain unsettled. The Justice Department says it has reached no conclusions and will act if investigators uncover systemic violations of the 8th or 14th Amendments. Sheriff Robert Luna and county officials have been notified. In community news, African-American historic places, Los Angeles invites you to a community talkback in Watts on Saturday, September 12th from 2 to 5 p.m. The gathering takes place at Watts Labor Community Action Committee's Phoenix Hall at 10950 South Central Avenue here in Los Angeles. Participants can share lived experiences, cultural landmarks, and neighborhood histories that have shaped Black Los Angeles. Their stories will help update the city's African-American historic context statement and strengthen efforts to recognize and preserve significant places. Admission is free, but reservations are encouraged. Register and reserve your spot through Eventbrite. 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And Do Men Still Commit? 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And those are your headlines for this Friday, September 11th, 2026. Coming up later on the front page, it's our Freedom Friday follow-up show. We will be commemorating the 25th anniversary of the 9/11 attacks. Solemn anniversary today, and we'll also be taking your calls. We want to know where you were on that date. What are your memories of September 11th, 2001? But before that, you all know what's coming. We are going to be crowning our Black Culture Historian of the Day with a brand new question on the topic, Name That Voice. Simply, Name That Voice. We're going to play a well-known voice for you, and your job is to simply tell us who it is. So without further ado, Black culture historians, put your thinking caps on, your listening ears on, and here we go. Come on, Bobo. Let's hear that voice.
2: Why do you feel there's a group of brothers and sisters who don't like you?
3: Because there was a whole bunch of brothers and sisters that didn't like Jesus Christ. That's why. And ain't nobody ever been put on this earth that everybody liked. They done killed Martin Luther King, and the only thing he kept singing was, "We shall overcome in love and peace." Killed him, wiped him out. Killed Malcolm. Wiped out everybody, man. Don't you understand? And some cat hired three black cats to wipe out the man who was the martyr of our time. And when they killed him, he had a half a church full of people. It wasn't like it was packed and jammed. Because already he was losing. And he says it himself, if you read his works, that there's a whole bunch of niggas that don't like me. Black folks like me, but not niggas. Which is true. And three knocked him off. Paid by white establishment. That's my feeling, and I will feel this as long as I live.
1: 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We're going to be back after this to crown our winner, followed by a commemoration of the 9/11 terror attacks. I'm Dara Starr Tucker, and you are listening to The Front Page on Radio Free 102.3 FM KJLH, where rhythm meets resistance. 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

0: morning and welcome back to the front page. I am Dara Star Tucker here with Mr. Dorian Hawkins. Good morning, Dorian.
1: Good morning.
0: Dorian the historian. Wait a minute now. Wait a minute.
1: I was stumped on this one.
0: I can admit I was stumped on this one. I think you're on the line now. I think I don't know if you actually have earned that title this week.
1: I'm gonna get this title.
0: Did you get the Spike Lee one? Because there was a conflict yesterday.
1: I got the Spike Lee one, yes.
0: Okay, so you can be Dorian the Historian.
1: Yes.
0: We'll leave the Mandalorian title at home.
1: Because Mr. Bubble with no hair
0: is contradicting.
1: This is what he does.
0: It's a little bit disputed, but, you know, we'll be gracious and give you your title this week, Dorian the Historian. Good to have you here, Dorian.
1: It's good to be here. I'm trying to figure out why my guy making his face over here.
0: Because he's not buying it.
1: It's fine.
0: At all. Bo takes these questions very seriously. I appreciate that, Bo.
2: I do. I just don't understand how you got the Spike Lee one.
1: Why are you confused about me getting the Spike Lee
2: one? Like Dara said, there was a little dispute about that one, right?
1: I
0: think it was a thing where you didn't know. When we did the quote, you didn't know, but I think maybe you were saying later you...
1: I didn't figure it out on the initial, when she initially played it, but eventually once it kept playing, I got
2: people
1: it.
2: People can see the way I'm looking at you.
1: That's fine. You know what? We should go live.
0: Well, mm-hmm. Come on, Bo. Throw the man a bone, okay?
1: No. He's not
0: just say it. Just say Dorian the Historian. Just say it one time.
2: I'm never saying that.
0: Dang.
2: At all.
0: Dorian.
1: This is him.
2: He's just Dorian.
1: This is him.
0: Man, you get no respect.
1: I'm used to this.
0: You need a collar to pull on like Rodney Dangerfield. You get no respect.
2: Oh, you know what I can call him? Dorian with the hazel eyes.
1: Oh, my gosh.
0: Oh, my God.
1: Oh, my God.
0: Y'all need a hazel eye off.
1: Hazel eye off.
0: Just stare into the camera for a little while. We'll just see which one is more mesmerizing.
2: That's me. Enjoy. Take it. I mesmerized the person I needed to.
0: Hey.
1: You gotta keep behind it.
0: Nothing wrong with that. All right. Well, I'm not playing this long quote because certain people in this room are accusing certain people on the phone of not actually hearing the quote before calling.
2: I'm doing it.
0: So this is going to be the test. This is going to be the test. Because we're going to the phone lines now, and I'm not going to repeat the quote because it was long. So if you heard it, you heard it. If you didn't, you didn't. And we're going to the phone lines. And we're going to let, you know, we're going to let the truth come out.
2: Mm-hmm.
0: Ernesto, good morning. Hey. And welcome to the front page.
3: Hi.

0: Hi, Ernesto.
1: Good morning. Good morning.
0: Oh, my goodness. So,
1: I'm going to take a wild guess, but it's too easy for me, so I know it's not him. Is it Malcolm?
0: It is not Malcolm.
1: I didn't think so. All right.
0: Well, he was talking about Malcolm in the quote. Now, Ernesto,
1: did you say Malcolm?
0: He didn't say his name, but he talked about him being shot down in front of a room full of people. So, Ernesto, did you hear the quote or did you not hear the quote? Come on, Ernesto.
1: I heard it.
0: You heard it?
2: When did you hear it, Ernesto?
1: When it first came on?
0: He heard it. I think he heard it. Mm-hmm. But Bo and I have a dispute. Yeah, he said he heard it. And I believe him. He heard mm-hmm. it.
2: I leave it alone.
0: Yeah. But that didn't sound nothing like Malcolm. Ernesto.
1: No, it really didn't. I had another one. And can I whisper it?
2: No.
3: Yeah. No.
0: I want to hear who he thought it was.
2: Okay, we can put him on hold. You can answer put the phone up to your ear, but we're not about to whisper it.
0: Okay.
2: Hold on.
1: Okay, well.
0: All right. Tell Dorian who you think it was. All right, let's go to El Nubian. Good morning, El Nubian, and welcome to the front page.
4: Hey, how are you guys doing?
0: Hello, El Nubers. We're doing great. How are you this morning?
2: Did you call him Nubers?
4: In Midland.
2: Hold on. Did you just call this man Nubers?
0: I think he's getting used to the nicknames.
2: Exactly. I'm sorry. I apologize for her.
0: Oh, stop it.
4: Oh, boy. You guys are something else.
2: We got to have fun, man. It's too early in the morning. We got to make sure we're everybody's coffee.
0: I get a little familiar with El Nubers because his voice sounds like my Uncle Freddie, my mother's brother who lives here, Uncle Freddie. So, you know, I feel like we know each other, El Nubers.
4: All right, niece.
0: that warms my heart.
4: My niece.
0: All right. That warms my heart. What you got already for us?
4: Kwame Ture.
0: It is not Kwame Ture.
2: Not Kwame.
0: And I guess what Bo is saying, he was saying the way that this person is speaking is not the way you're used to hearing him speak. To me, his voice sounds like his voice, but I guess the way that he's kind of coming at it is why you all are guessing the types of people that you're guessing. So it's going to be interesting to see if we actually get a correct answer.
2: And I was honest. I wouldn't have got this one because of that fact.
0: Yeah. He's a little bit out of his, voice. You know.
2: Yeah.
0: Yeah. All right. Okay. Well, we appreciate you, El Noobs. Thanks for calling. All right. Have a good one. Let's.
3: No, I just want to say that I took the call for Ernesto offline. He actually got it.
0: I figured he would. Yeah. All right. I was curious. Craig. Good morning, Craig, and welcome to the front page.
5: Good morning. I'm thinking that guy from the Rat Pack, Sammy Davis Jr.
0: That's who it is.
5: All right.
0: Nicely done, Craig. How'd you know?
5: Yeah. Well, you know, I've been around.
0: I have ears. I pay attention.
5: I'm right there where El Nubian and probably Wendy and Donna.
0: Yeah, right around there. All y'all Jen Jones people.
5: Everybody. Yeah. I have to understand how to get online because everybody is calling so early. I guess they call before the question is even answered.
2: Thank you.
5: But I understand, you know, that this guy was actually a great man. I don't think he gives the credit that he
2: does not.
0: Yeah.
5: Because he was really a great American, and he bought out a lot of stuff that we couldn't say. He said a lot of stuff that we couldn't say at the time.
0: Yeah.
5: And I just love Sammy Davis. He's so talented. Man, do you see all the films that he has when he was a baby boy all the way until he passed on. He's a great American.
0: He is one of the great talents of the 20th century. I just could not think more highly of his talent. And he had a complex life. He did a lot.
5: Yes, he did.
0: I hold him in such high esteem. And yeah, I agree with you. He is actually an underrated talent, Sammy Davis Jr.
5: Yeah.
0: Incredible. Yeah, There's no one has come along that has what he had. No one.
5: I'm glad I got the question right.
0: Yeah.
5: I was saying, oh, man, I'm the third caller. And, you know. And I got it.
0: Yeah, so you got it.
5: It's going to be a great day.
0: It is. It is, Craig.
5: 9/11, too. 9/11.
0: Yeah.

0: significant one today.
1: Thank
0: but
1: you
0: congratulations to you. You have been crowned our Black Culture Historian of the Day. So wear your crown proudly, Craig.
1: Thank you.
0: All right.
2: How many is this for you, Craig?
1: This is probably about five or six, something like that.
0: Okay.
2: So you got a coaster.
0: All right. Yeah. You are a coaster winner. You have a coaster. Every five wins is a coaster. No.
1: I have to call in and get it. You got to come in and get it.
0: Yeah, come to. Let us know when you're coming so I can have them for you.
1: Okay. All right. I'll do that.
0: Okay.
1: Thank you.
0: All right. Thanks, Craig.
1: Can you be my niece too?
0: Yeah, absolutely.
1: Thank you,
0: absolutely,
1: dog.
0: Craig.
1: I appreciate you.
0: Uncle Craig.
1: Bye-bye.
0: All right. Thanks for calling.
1: Yeah, you got it.
0: All right. Bye-bye. All right. That was nice. That was nice. Bobo.
2: What? I proved my point.
0: I mean, it's I believe that Ernesto heard enough to pick up the phone. I believe he heard the very beginning of it and then he called. So I believe people. I trust people when they say.
2: You can identify a voice. I love Ernesto. I love Ernesto to death. But you not identifying that voice off of five words. And that's literally probably all he heard because it wasn't him in the beginning. There was an interviewer.
0: That's true. That's true.
2: Like, literally, hold on. I'm going to play a little bit of it right now. Nope, I'm playing a little bit of it right
0: Lord
2: now. Listen.
0: Jesus,
3: why do you feel there's a group of brothers and sisters who don't like you?
4: Because there was a whole bunch of brothers and sisters that didn't like
2: right
4: you.
2: Right there, the phone rang.
5: Yep.
4: That's why.
2: Right at that point, the phone rang.
0: No, it took a lot longer.
2: No, it was not.
0: It took longer, okay. Bro.
5: No, it was early on.
2: Right in front of me.
0: We have no way of proving this either way. But I just want you to know, Ernesto, I believe you. And he did. It was about 15 seconds into the quote when he called. Ernesto, I believe you. I believe in you, even though you got the question wrong this morning.
2: So you can't, just because you told Dorian, Ernesto, you can't claim this as a win.
5: Sorry. That side conversation did not count.
0: Y'all mean. Mean.
2: No, I'm fair.
0: Mean.
2: What have y'all been saying? I'm fair to Midland.
0: Fair. That's right. I'm
2: fair to Midland.
0: Fair to
2: noob.
0: Yeah.
2: The Uber.
0: The Ubers. All right, you guys. All right. Well, it's a bit of a solemn anniversary. We're going to do our best to kind of do our Freedom Friday follow-up thing, as well as commemorating these 9/11 attacks. I want to know from the folks here in the studio. We're going to talk about where we were that day, how we ended up hearing about it, and how that impacted us. And we want to hear that from you as well. And then it's our Freedom Friday follow-up show. You're free to call in about anything that's been going on this week that we've talked about here on the show. Of course, you all know how this works. So we want to hear from you this morning at 310-330-KJLH, 310-330-5554. 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I'm Dara Star Tucker. 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

0: Well, good morning and welcome back to the Front Page. I am Dara Starr Tucker, and this is our Freedom Friday follow-up show. Thank you for the movement, Bo and Dorian. We need, like, I don't know, disco lights in here, because it gets pretty crunk in the mornings. I don't know. But, like, I'm not doing enough.
1: Join us!
0: Okay, a little shoulder action. What do you call these bumpers? What do you call them?
2: The rejoins?
0: Yeah. Where did they, like, who produces that? Like, it's
2: Mike Mann.
0: Like, who's playing
2: that song?
0: Yeah. Is it just like a track that he would have found online?
2: And yeah, then, I would have to. That's the song by people bring it up every single time. He was on Dr. Dre's song.
0: Oh, I think we've talked about this before.
2: I just want to. You.
1: Oh.
2: Devin and Duke.
0: We've talked about this before. But like I'm just curious about the production. Like.
2: Well, that song was sampled. I don't know what made Mike Mann pick that song.
0: Yeah. What happens when he says, I want somebody to sing, do what you want to do. And who is the person that gets called and where does it get recorded? And do you know anything about that?
2: Yeah. Dre calls you and says, come to my studio. And the person says, okay, it's Dr. Dre.
0: Dre has a studio.
2: Dr. Dre.
0: Oh, no. For our song.
2: Oh, Mike Mann.
0: Okay, so who is that singing and where did they record that?
2: I am so confused at your question.
0: Okay, well, never mind.
2: So the voice in the beginning is Mike.
0: Right, but the do what you is that?
2: That's a part of the song.
0: That is the song.
1: That's the song, yes.
0: Okay, but there are other songs that we have.
2: All that is a part of the song. It's a part of the instrumental that he uses. Like, I don't know who sings that other one, that horrible song, In the Sun. I don't know who.
0: Shut it up. Unnecessary.
2: Hey, I had to do it.
0: Unnecessary roughness.
2: I had to do it. Yeah. Unnecessary roughness on the Rams last night. Jesus.
1: Oh, my gosh. That was terrible.
0: Yeah, it was terrible.
2: You know what we're talking about?
0: I know who the Rams are. That's about it.
2: Rams played the 49ers in Australia last night. I think it was
0: Australia?
2: In Melbourne.
0: Yeah,
2: they played in Australia.
0: Yes.
2: And the 49ers won.
0: Why?
2: Because the NFL wants to expand internationally.
1: Yes.
2: So they've been playing games in different countries. We played in Brazil. They've played in Germany. They've played in London. Mm-hmm. Now they've played in Australia. They've played in Mexico. And it's,
0: so in other words, they just have money to burn.
2: They got money to make. There was over 100,000 people at that game last night.
1: Wow.
2: 100,000 people showed up.
0: I thought, no, people overseas didn't care about American football.
2: They were in jerseys, in 49ers jerseys. I saw Green Bay jerseys. I saw Cowboys jerseys in that audience.
0: That's so bizarre to me.
2: And the Jonas Brothers performed halftime.
0: Oh, my God.
2: Yeah.
0: That's so bizarre to me.
2: That was bizarre, having the Jonas Brothers perform halftime, because half the people there were looking like, who's this?
0: Mm-hmm. Interesting. So very interesting.
2: But the 49ers ended up winning the game last night.

0: So that I think it was like 27-7.
1: Yes. Yep. The exact score. Mm.
2: That's amazing. Crazy. Well.
0: Sorry. Sports is my other language.
2: Yeah. Well, this is our Freedom Friday follow-up show, folks. We've had a good week. John Hope Bryant was here, y'all.
1: He was. Well, yes. We had him on. Yes.
2: Sheldon Bartlett Rumor was here yesterday talking about your personal branding. John Hope Bryant, I attended the event. I saw Michelle at the John Hope Bryant event.
0: You said it was a good event, right?
2: It was really good. It was very good. He interviews himself. And he's like a preacher.
0: That's a good thing sometimes. That's what some people need to get the information.
2: Yeah, mm-hmm. Yeah, I think so. I think it connects with people, the way that he presents information. So that was nice.
1: Yeah. No, he's definitely he's well-educated.
2: Yeah.
1: Well-educated.
0: Mm-hmm. And he's from the community.
1: Exactly.
2: Right, yep. Right. He seems to be very well-respected. At least he was in that room. On Tuesday, or Wednesday, I'm sorry, we had someone who talked about the billionaire tax.
1: Yes.
0: Prop 40.
2: Prop 40.
0: Was his last name Reagan?
2: Yes. Dave Reagan. Yeah. So good week. Strong week here on the front page. Did you learn anything, Doreen?
1: I did. I mean, I'm obviously more educated on Prop 40 and, you know, how to tackle it, especially when it comes to the polls and stuff like that. So, I think I felt like I've learned more than what I knew going into these interviews.
2: Mm-hmm, mm-hmm. Yeah. And of course, today being the anniversary, the 25th anniversary of the 9/11 attacks. Like I said, Bo, you don't have a poker face.
1: He doesn't.
2: He thinks he does, but does not.
0: Right now, I know I don't because I'm trying to stop myself from the comment that I was going to make because it would have ruined the moment.
2: Uh-huh.
0: You listen to an interview.
1: Yes.
0: Naturally, you're going to have more knowledge going out of the interview.
1: And that's the point that I'm making. I'm just saying that, I'm more educated now than what I was.
2: Leave him alone.
0: This is my position here at KGLH. As your younger brother, Dara, and his big brother.
1: Yes.
0: I have to pick on you because that's the job of the little brother. And I have to pick on Dorian and give him backbone.
1: I have a bone.
0: Giving you a harder one.
1: I know. Pause. Okay, pause. This is the dynamic of our relationship.
2: Can y'all be serious this morning?
0: All right, Aaron's here. Let's go.
2: That's what I'm saying. This is a solemn anniversary, two of you. We don't need to hear the Waka Waka show this morning, okay?
0: Aaron's here. Let's shift gears
2: and do it quickly, young men.
1: Yes, ma'am. Yes.
2: All righty. This is what I want to talk about this morning. We've already got folks calling. Let's go to Sister Kawana, and then I'll get to what I want to talk about. Sister Kawana, good morning, and welcome to the front page.
3: Good morning, everyone. I hope that you're having a great morning.
2: We are, Sister Kawana. I hope you are, too.
3: Yes, I am. First, 9/11, I remember just being able to watch the news, my memory, and just seeing all the devastation and just couldn't believe what was happening and just really being blessed and thankful and just praying for those families and not really realizing just how that was going to really change the rest of the world. And so my condolences to everyone who went through that and even the family members that's trying to seek justice for those that, you know, the family members had health issues and things of that nature, and a lot of things were not disclosed. So my heart goes out to them.
2: Yeah.
3: I wanted to mention about this week you had John Hope Bryant on. He's been on Front Page before, and his information was just very, very, very valid. I really enjoyed hearing what he had to say. And when it comes down to AI, it's really something. Everything is moving so fast, and I've been watching the news, and it seems like there's some things that's growing so fast, we really have to get a hold of it, but we should not be scared of it. And it's funny, I saw a picture of my sister. She teaches in a community. She's the AI chick, Tiffany Crawford. And I saw her with John Hope Bryant. And she teaches it at the libraries and things like that for, you know, people over 50. And I just think that we should not be scared of it, because what we'll end up doing, we'll be in a situation just like before. It was on Front Page when we used to talk about the information superhighway. What was that? That was the internet. And so we just have to learn to embrace it.

0: Don't let it control us. For an example, don't put everything through AI when you want to send a message or a sweet letter to someone or anything like that. Don't lose your creativity, even when it comes down to school and things of that nature. But we just need to learn to embrace it. Just don't let it control us, and then just be mindful and have an open mind when it comes down to AI. That's what I wanted to say.
1: Yeah, I appreciate that, Sister Kiwana. Thank you so much for calling this morning. Yeah, it bugs me when I feel like people can't even make a Facebook post without running it through ChatGPT. And you can tell when it's been run through ChatGPT if you know that language. It's like, come on, just don't be afraid to speak from your heart. That's the point I don't want us to get to. I feel like we already are there. Let's go to Fred Wimberly this morning. Good morning, Fred, and welcome to the front page.
2: Sister Nonis, okay, Wimberly. I'm looking at the election. I think it's very important you heard of Gary Johnson, right? He's the president CEO of NAACP.
1: Sure, yeah.
2: And I sent him a 7-page letter. I'm shocked he hasn't responded yet. And as we look at the presidential race, I think it is very important for him to encourage our sister, Kamala Harris, to run for president. She would be making an announcement January 1st, 2027. That'll get her a year to get things together, and I'll even work on her campaign, even if the t-shirt $40-$50, because see, on the other side, we got J.D. Vance. I would rather have Kamala Harris up there, and the thing is that as we see what's going on today, the Republican Party is nothing but a train wreck. Now, on Proposition 39, sure you're familiar with that proposition, Donald Trump claims that if the Republicans get both Congress, he's going to give everybody $5,000. I don't think Congress would even give him the approval for that. So what I would like to let the front page family know that we need to get behind our sister, Kamala Harris, and she would have made the first time, but I hate to say, a lot of blacks, a lot of Latinos, a lot of young people did not go out and vote. If you don't vote, you can't you can't have a sin. So thanks a lot, Sister Dawn, for taking my call, and you have a nice and blessed weekend.
1: All right, you too, King Wimberly. Let's go finally to Dawn, who's on the line this morning. Good morning, Don, and welcome to the front page.
3: Good morning. Okay, I hope you can hear me.
1: Yes, we can.
3: Okay, so just real quick, regarding the meeting that the community leaders had with
4: Don,
3: the Barrio.
4: Do you have us on speakerphone?
3: Yes.
4: Can you take us off, please?
3: Okay. So I didn't like the tone that Adai took with the group, snapping her fingers. Oh, wait, especially when they started talking about ICE. I really didn't like how she engage them at that moment there. We just need to be supportive of the people in the community. I understand. I was totally behind the young woman with her remarks about how we need to have our own space. I know there was basically came down to a miscommunication with Barrio Athletic Club and basically the community. I do really believe that it was just a misunderstanding, but at the same time, I support the young woman when she said, now we need to have our own spaces. That wasn't cool what they was trying to do, come on through there during the Sunday farmer's market. No, I was behind her on that. I agree with her on that. And just as a community, I mean, we don't need to be feeling like we're xenophobic or divisive when we want to claim our own space. It's about time that we always got to put out a olive branch for the brown community. They need to do it this time. Okay. And Don, we've been doing it for years, they need to come around and do it.
4: Can I give you some feedback on this one? Because I was here.
3: Okay.
4: I'm going to make this quick because we have to get to the rest of the show. Here's the thing that happened. What you heard on air is not what happened off air. And I have to defend Adai on that. The ruckus that happened off air, you would have to have watched the live stream to have even visually seen, but you still would not have heard. What the guy did, Henry, I believe was his name, the Hispanic guy, once he found out that it was an issue, he moved it. That was it. No one, he was not aware that there was an issue. Once he found out, he moved it. And that's what Adai was trying to get across. The issue with the ICE situation is
5: this is something that people don't think about. When ICE, to make the statement that I'm going to call ICE, whether it was on that post, whether it was on another post, is not okay. That is not a weapon that we should utilize. Because if you're calling ICE to Leimert Park, there are not just Black Americans in Leimert Park. There are Haitians, there are Jamaicans, there are Somalians, there are a lot of different ethnicities in that area. So if ICE pulls up, they're going to pretty much mess with everybody.
3: And you guys spoke about that on the panel, and she said she didn't call ICE, so there was somebody else that called it.
5: It was her. Yeah. A day actually saw the post, and I had multiple people reach out to me and tell me that they saw the post. Now, what she said was it wasn't on that post, but it was on a comment of another post.
3: Which it was on Instagram. I heard it.
5: Yes. And it was still pertaining to the same thing. That was the issue.
3: I got you. But don't focus on ICE. I'm just saying, focus on her other sentiments that she was talking about, how we have a right to have our space.
5: I'm not denying that.
3: It just seems like you guys, hold on. It just seems like overall, everybody wants to push back on when Black Americans want to say they have their own space. We have a right to have our own space in LA. We don't have that much here.
5: No, that is our only space.
3: Yes.
5: The Mer Park, I'm not denying that. That is our only space.
3: I got you about the ICE thing. I get it. I agree. Okay, but it just seems to me, just overall, because I saw the whole interaction too. Nobody was really supporting her in that sentiment there, and I'm getting tired of that. Also, just overall,
5: Did you listen to yesterday's show? Because that's literally all that was about.
3: Okay, I'll listen. Is it on YouTube? Because I always listen to the post.
5: I'm not sure if that video is up on YouTube yet, but yesterday.
3: Okay, put it up on YouTube so I can hear it.
5: We have to. Well, it's radio, so yeah, you should be listening to the radio. I don't want you to take away from the radio, but yesterday was nothing but elders from Leimert Park, and that's what they talked about.
3: Okay, good, great, because I'm saying I forgot my train of thought, but basically, just overall the tone, we're not a xenophobic people, but we're tired of always having to, just in general, be of subversive to other groups. We're at a point right now, and this is what I'm hearing on the street with the younger people, okay? We're at a point right now where we just want to be with ourselves. We want to come into ourselves right now. I know everybody was talking about, we need to hook up with them. Not necessarily. I think if we do need to hook up with them later on, they need to be the ones that call it out. We've done it over the years, over the decades for the brown community, and everybody just shuns us, all these other groups. Doing that anymore.
5: Hold on, Dawn. I'm going to say this, and I really, really, really hate to say what I'm about to say, but it's the fact.
3: I'm saying it.
5: We are the minority in the city now.
3: Okay, we could be the minority.
5: So,
3: that's fine.
5: Okay, so my statement is we are all minority of another race of people that are here. So we need to work together.
3: Don,
5: hold on. You're talking about one incident. That this was one incident, and the guy who put on the 5K walk fixed the problem.
3: Okay, I'm not talking about, sir, I said in general, I'm done talking about that one incident. I get it about that one incident. I'm just talking about overall. It just seems like everybody is like not really listening to how we feel right now as a group. We want to come into ourselves right now. We want to feel ourselves right now. We have been marginalized too long, and people in our own community also dismisses us. We're getting tired of it.
5: I understand.
3: Okay?
1: All right.
3: We want to, the FBA, all that conversation right now, that's not to say that we're trying to be divisive. Even with the older generation, they don't understand. We're tired of being called the bottom group. It's just a way to reaffirm we're foundational to this country. That's all FBA is. It's not to be divisive or xenophobic. And we're tired of from the older generation saying that, and the younger generation is getting tired of it. And Generation X.
1: All right, Don, we appreciate you calling this morning. And I know that this is a conversation that sparks a lot of deep emotions. I watched that conversation, the conversation that she's referring to, that I felt like a day did what she had to do to maintain order.
5: Because
1: what we saw and what we heard that did make it on the air, it started to get a little bit contentious. And it's like, you know, a lot of people talking over each other at the same time. Mm-hmm. You know, if she had to snap her fingers and say, hey, be quiet. You know, you got to do what you got to do to keep order in the studio.
5: I'm going to end it with this.

0: one and I'm done with it. I can't come to your house, Dara, and tell you how to live your live in your house.
1: Yeah.
0: So you can't come into my place of work, which is my home, and tell me how to conduct an interview or how to handle myself on air. At the end of the day, we are a radio station. Mm-hmm. We are audio, primarily an audio. We feed you audio pretty much is what I'm trying to say. So we have to make sure that people can be heard.
1: Yeah.
0: And if what you're saying is going to cause some pushback, as this being a day's home, she has the right to defend it.
1: Yeah. Yeah. I felt like a day did a good job.
0: She did a great job.
1: And there was a lot. Yeah. There were a lot of moving parts. There were a lot of people in the studio at one time. We're going to Wendy, who's with us this morning. Good morning from Santa Clarita. Good morning, Wendy, and welcome to the front page.
2: Thank you. I'll make it quick. I appreciate the fact that you gave Dawn some time to voice her opinion.
1: Yeah.
2: Anyway, when 9/11, my mom called me when the first plane came through, and I thought it was just an accident. And then when the second one came through, I couldn't believe it. Then I knew it was intentional.
1: Mm-hmm.
2: I will never forget that, but I wish they would also talk about Oklahoma City, which was the first disaster, because nobody even talked about Oklahoma City, but their children were lost.
1: Yeah.
2: So that's the thing that gets me. As far as this week, Danny was excellent on Monday talking about what you're going through, and he had two callers call in. I know for a fact he must have changed lives. He was excellent at letting them talk and talk about what they're going through. So that's it. That's all I have to say. But thank you, guys. Have a great weekend.
1: All right. Thank you, Wendy. Yeah. Yeah, I forgot to mention that Danny did a guest host on Monday, and I got to hear at least some of that show, and it was pretty heavy, and I appreciated what he covered that day. But yeah, I appreciate Wendy mentioning Oklahoma City. I'm from Oklahoma and was in school at the time when that attack happened, and I agree, we don't talk about Oklahoma City enough because 9/11 has unfortunately kind of obscured that at this point, because the attack was just on so much larger a scale than Oklahoma City was. But yeah, Oklahoma City, I remember, was the first. It was kind of a precursor, really, to 9/11.
0: Yeah. And I mean, I, like I said, I didn't find out about the Tulsa, Oklahoma situation until, what was that, the TV show?
1: Oh, you're talking about Greenwood. We're talking about Oklahoma City bombing in 1994.
0: Oh, that one where the guy put the truck.
1: Yeah, Timothy McVeigh.
0: Yeah, Timothy McVeigh. Yeah. He's still in jail, isn't he?
1: I think he might have been executed.
0: No,
1: he asked for the death penalty, and I think he actually got it. But 9/11, we absolutely want to take our time to commemorate that anniversary.
0: 2001.
1: Yeah, we want to take our time to commemorate that anniversary today. Very solemn anniversary, the 25th anniversary of the 9/11 attacks. Of course, all kinds of events are happening today. I watched a talk with George Bush and Condoleezza Rice, interestingly enough, that happened around their remembrances of that day.
0: Do you remember where you were?
1: Of course. We all remember where we were. I was hanging out at my parents' house at the time. I had just left a job. And had moved back home for a short time.
0: Mm-hmm.
1: And I was in the bed just waking up. I happened to have left the television on all night long and woke up to the broadcast. And it was Katie Couric and it was Matt Lauer. And the first plane had gone in and it looked like just a small little plane. And, you know, maybe like a single engine plane or something. That was what I assumed. And I'm like, oh, New York City is just so crazy. There's always something crazy happening in New York. And they were just kind of curiously like, huh, there's this, you know, odd thing that's happened. You know, a plane, you know, hit the side of a building. And it was like, oh, my God, that's terrible. Thinking it would just be a bad story that just came and went. And when they started to say that a second plane had hit, and I'm just, you know, wiping my eyes at this point, not barely even hearing what's going on when they said a second plane hit. You know, they clearly knew that something serious had happened, something intentional had happened. It was only when Tom Brokaw broke in during that Today Show broadcast that we all started to realize that this was really, really bad. And I just remember that feeling of hearing his, you know, this is Tom Brokaw, hearing that voice come in and knowing that things had really, really gone off the rails. And so, we were, of course, glued to the television. My entire family was glued to the television. all day long. I remember also that someone, I lived in Broken Arrow, this is Oklahoma where I lived at the time with my parents. Someone was murdered that day right across the street from us. Our neighbor was killed that day. Yeah, it was a very, very strange day. But yeah, that was my memory of actually hearing about 9/11. What about you, Bo?
0: Did it affect you in any way? Like, did it deter anything that you had planned?
1: No. There were no plans specifically that I had. I was just at home that day.
0: Yeah. For me, I think everybody know my story about this. I was actually planning on, I had just graduated from high school in June.
1: Oh, you mean in life?
0: No. Yeah.
1: Oh,
0: like the 9/11 attacks.
1: I had to travel to Germany a month later, and it was that was a really, really, really scary and interesting thing to do, to have to travel internationally for the first time right after 9/11. And I remember being super suspicious of everybody on that plane. Like, yeah, that was a very strange thing. But go ahead. I thought you meant that date.
0: Like, no, I just meant in general. Like, did what happened on 9/11? Did it affect your life?
1: No, that's a big deal.
0: The travel. Yeah. I couldn't imagine being on a plane a month later after something like that.
1: It was very unnerving. My first international flight. Yeah.
0: Oh, that's deep.
1: Yeah.
0: Like, I'd make mine quick because we still got to get to Dorian and take a break. As everybody knows, I graduated high school in 2001, June of 2001. My plan that week was to go meet my recruiter. Hmm. So I was in Marine Corps ROTC when I was in high school under Master Gunnery Sergeant Paul James Madison, Lieutenant Colonel Hines, rest in peace. It was a group of us. I think it was about nine of us. And we had all talked about going in on the buddy system to the Marine Corps. And it was that week that we were all supposed to go get our testing, take our ASVAB, figure out our placements or whatever like that so we can all get our dates. And they were going to ship us all together. And then that morning, I was asleep. My mom came and woke me up. I've told this story before. My mom woke me up and was like, guess what? You're not going. The military. Turn your TV on. And when I turned the TV on, it was the plane, the second plane hitting the tower. Wow. And she was like, you know, we're going to go to war. Like, I don't want you to go. Mm-hmm. Can you not go for me? Mm-hmm. And I told her, okay. And I called the fellas and I was like, yo, I'm not going. And I think of the nine, four went and one was injured bad. Mm. And yeah, that deterred everything for me. I had no plan past that. I had applied to college. Didn't really expect on going because I couldn't afford it. I was like, I'm just going to go to the Marine Corps and make the government pay for it. Mm-hmm. And that just literally threw everything in the monkey, threw a monkey wrench in my plans. Yeah. Now, the crazy part is I've never told this part. I was working at TJ Maxx at the time in Culver City. And we had four buyers that were on the plane that hit the towers.
1: Wow.
0: So I didn't know them personally. Apparently, they had been in our store before. But yeah, TJ, it affected my job that I was working at the time because it lost staff. It lost employees.
1: That's amazing.
0: Yeah.
1: Wow. Dorian, what about you? Where were you on 9/11?
3: I remember being at the doctor's office with my mother when the attack happened. I think I was maybe 7th, 8th grade. Mm-hmm. And I do remember, you know, seeing it on TV, waiting in the waiting room when it took place. And I remember her telling me that day, she was like, yeah, you're not going to school, because the school that I went to, which was Override Middle School, in her mind, it's down the street from LAX. So even though the attack took place in, you know, New York and everything, you know, her mindset was, you know, God forbid something happens out here at the same time. Mm-hmm. It was, you know, more of a safety thing.
1: Yeah.
3: It was more of a safety thing. And I just remember just being in shock, you know, and I remember going to school like the next day. I was like, hey, did y'all come to school? They was like, yeah. I was like, oh. Well, I was like, well, my mother took me out. So,
1: wow.
3: But. Yeah. I mean, obviously, it's, you know, impactful for everybody, you know, seeing how this is the 25th year anniversary, which is mind boggling because not realizing that it's been 25 years.
1: That's insane to think about.
3: Yeah. Yeah. So
1: how quickly time can pass. Well, I know I just became, and we've got the footage on here in the studio on CNN. I remember watching this footage. I remember there being reports from psychologists that came out about the trauma that it caused people to continually watch this footage and how the nation itself was being traumatized by watching these images over and over and over again of these towers being hit, of them falling, of people jumping out of them, of just the national trauma that we were all enduring. And I know when I see those images again, like, it sparks all of that in me all over again, because I was obsessively watching coverage of this stuff for like months afterwards. I just, I could not peel myself away.

0: away from the television.
1: Yeah.
0: And so I know, you know, I really had to intentionally like stop engaging with it because I could tell it was impacting me.
1: Yeah. Yeah. I mean, it's intriguing how it all happened. I mean, it's sad that it happened. But in a way, you're like, well, you know, why or how, you know, just all these questions start coming. And it's just like, it's like you would have never thought we would ever see a day like this in our lives.
2: Yeah. My thing is, dude, as an American, and I, if I'm wrong, please, somebody call and tell me I'm wrong. We felt at the time invincible. Like no one is stupid enough to attack us. So that's why when it happened, it didn't feel legit. It felt like it was like a, like Dara said, like a fluke.
1: Yeah.
2: Like something, it's New York City. Maybe they filming something and it just kind of went overboard. So for us to be attacked by terrorists was like, yo, we America. Like this don't happen here.
1: They love us.
2: Like everybody loves America, but that's the perception that we've always had, not realizing that, not everybody's happy with us. So when that hit, it just kind of put things in the perspective of, yo, we are touchable. As much as we want to feel like we're invincible, no, we're very vincible.
0: We are very vincible. Well, we're going to take a brief break and come back with more of your recollections of 9/11, as well as any other topics that you want to address that we've talked about here on the show this week. 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
1: Well, good morning and welcome back to the Front Page. I am Dara Star Tucker, and we are here having our Freedom Friday follow-up show. We're also commemorating the 25th anniversary of the 9/11 attacks. You're going to see a lot of that coverage today on the news and on your socials. I'm sure we all remember where we were that day. We're wanting to hear your stories. We don't have a whole lot of time this morning, so we're wanting to hear from as many of you as possible. So if you are on the line, my request is that you keep it brief. I know it's tough because this is a very emotional topic, I think, for most of us. But if you can keep it brief, we can get to as many of you as possible. So we are going to go now to Benjamin from Wilmington. Good morning, Benjamin, and welcome to the Front Page.
2: Good morning, Ms. Dara.
1: Good morning.
2: Yeah, I live
3: Benjamin,
2: in Wilmington.
3: Benjamin, do you have your radio on in the background?
2: Yeah.
3: Yeah, can you turn that down for us, please, man?
2: Yes.
3: There we go.
2: You got it?
3: Yep.
2: Yeah, well, I live in Wilmington. I'm a construction worker. I work for the Yep. And I was in New York at that time. That morning, in New York, to go over to Manhattan or Jersey, you always have to go through a bridge or a tunnel. And we was going to work that morning, me and a friend, when all this thing happened. All I want to say is that, to me, what I witnessed that day and was in New York at the time and see what had happened, to me, half of it, I never told in the story. You know, like, it seemed like they gave us news. I guess it was fake news to give you. It was a whole different, you know, it was so different than what I hear since I came back to California from home. You know, came back home after that. Because for a whole week, you couldn't fly or nothing. Right? Nobody couldn't go to work or nothing. Everything was shut down. So, and then all of a sudden, it came up and they say, some guy say, hey, a plane left New York and was going overseas. And it was the Bush people that had all that oil business and things. So this thing in America, you know, it's funny. I'm from Trinidad and Tobago, and I've been living here since about 60. I moved here 67 and stuff like that. And what happened in New York that day, and we seeing the news coming over radio, is a whole different story to me, like when you're hearing people talking about out here, you know, in this part of the world. So I get to understand the news is just be picked and chosen to where they want to feed us. No, that's all I wanted to say.
1: All right. Thank you so much, Benjamin, for calling this morning. We're going to Spiritual Warrior, who is with us from Inglewood. Good morning, Spiritual Warrior, and welcome to the Front Page.
4: Good morning. Good morning. Good morning. Peace and blessings to my Spiritual Warrior family out there. You know, Bobo and Dara and D-Hawk. You know, no one.

0: one on this earth, no one on this earth is really perfect. We all make mistakes. So I don't know, sometimes people have to understand what the whole situation is before you even make a comment. So my whole thing is about Friday of last Friday. I want to say, I want to apologize to you, Dara, and your husband for you all having to experience somebody who was a self-appointed, you know, a manager, and they were trying to tell you how to run y'all's business, you know. So just because we have an idea sometime or opinion, that don't mean your opinion all the time is right, unless it's in line with reality. And reality is y'all don't need no help from nobody because God is blessing you. Though you so fine in what you do, anywhere, any direction you go to, you're going to be excellent in. You know, because that's just the way you was trained through your journey. And Bobo, you as well. Glad you made the right decision, because if it wasn't for you, Bobo, we wouldn't have this opportunity to come on and speak as long as we have. Sometimes we only got 1 minute before, but now we can speak as long as we want sometime. And it's good to try to make sure you say the right thing and do the right thing. So I want to apologize for that. But when I was working in a warehouse, I was going on my lunch break close to 11 o'clock so I can look at my young and the restless on my break. And I seen people in the break room, a couple of them were saying, look at that. I said, is this a movie? I saw the first, you know, I said, a plane ran into the, I said, you got to be kidding me. I said, this is a movie. And then as I was saying that, the other plane came in. I said, you got to be, this is crazy. Mm-hmm. I said, this is totally, totally crazy. Mm-hmm. You know, so it's a heck of an experience. I got three sisters that live over there, and I try to make sure I call them to let them know, because I know it's going to be a factor with that dust and stuff. I want to tell them, if you're going to help somebody, put some over your mouth, put some over your face. Don't even, you know, stay in, you know. So I was trying to catch up with them. But other than that, you know, I say peace and blessing to all those who lost and understanding, because it's all a old joke to some of these people in politics by not telling people how unsafe it was at the time, and months afterwards still wasn't telling people, and people ended up with sicknesses. So anyway, I'm done with what I need to say, and you know, God bless you all, and whatever you need to do, keep up the good work, because you all are doing fantastic. Peace out.
1: Thank you, Spiritual Warrior.
2: Thank you, Spiritual
1: Warrior.
2: Hold on, let's say something, y'all. Yes. We got about 10 minutes left in the show, so I really don't want to be that guy, but I want to get as many people, Dara wants to get as many people on as possible. So if you guys can keep your comments brief and concise, that would help us out a lot to hear from people.
1: Thank you. Let's go to Leo in L.A. Good morning, Leo, and welcome to the front page.
3: Good morning, Dara. How are you doing? First time speaking to you on the front page.
1: All right. Thank you for calling, Leo.
3: Yeah, I'm glad to be here. I've been trying to call you since you first started, but the number changed and some things changed. So at any rate, where I was on 9/11, I used to work at LAX, and I worked for airline companies. And that day, I was off work. And I'm just going to say this much. Anytime you're in the air like that, and you always in air, these airlines and different companies. The point that I'm getting ready to make is, it's so deep what happened. I'm sad that almost 3,000 people lost their lives. But so deep what happened, I wish I could expand on it. But it was so shocking, because when I used to fly all the time, they have something called a jump seat. In a jump seat, you fly right behind the pilot. You can see everything the pilots are doing. You're like an engineer almost. And I always wondered, why didn't someone get an opportunity not to just be a hero, but to do the right thing, which was say, hey, look, you might have a knife. You might have something.
1: Well, that's what happened in Pennsylvania, right? That's what happened.
3: I know, but I wish that. I mean, I know people want to, you know, mind their own business and be by themselves. But when you're in a crisis like that, you want to feel like you've done everything you could, not just to keep yourself alive, but the people that someone else needs. Someone else needs that person to help give them medicine or whatever the case may be. And I wish that could have been the case. I don't know if that was, but I always wondered that, because that day it was just... atrocious day for Americans,
1: Yeah.
3: But
1: yeah, I understand.
3: It was just that thought of mine. I have so much I can expand on, but I don't want to hold up too much time because I know you want to get some other callers, and I'll call back one day if you have another Friday earlier.
1: All right. Thank you for calling, Leo. Let's go to Michael from Long Beach. Good morning, Michael, and welcome to the Front Page.
4: Hey, how you doing, Dora, Bobo, everybody? How Dorian? I just want to say, first off, you guys are doing a great job. I listen to you every morning. So I was basically a young man then, and I thought it was fake when I seen the planes crash, the first plane crash, and then I seen the second one, and I said, wait a minute, is this somebody doing this on purpose? And then at that moment, I knew that it must have been something going on. We were under attack. But what I want to say is, in that time, as an African American, you know how sometimes we felt isolated. In that time, as Americans, I never felt a time when we were more together as a country, whether you are black, white, green, purple. And I wish with the division that we have today that we can kind of go back to just having that on, at least for the anniversary. That's all I have to say. You guys have a blessed day. Thank
1: you. All right. Thank you, Michael. And I agree with that as well. We're going to Donna from Inglewood. Good morning, Donna. And welcome to the Front Page.
5: Good morning, everyone.
1: Good morning, Donna.
5: Good morning. Withdrawal. Sammy Davis Jr. Anyway. I'm having withdrawal.
1: A little late.
5: But I know, no. I said I wouldn't call anymore. But 9/11. So during that time, I was on my way to dropping my niece off to school. And my daughter, we had just moved to Los Angeles, at the end of June. And was listening to Steve Harvey, and I thought it was a joke. And I was saying, what a horrible thing to joke about, right? And he was reporting on what had happened. And I said, oh, he's horrible, right? And come to find out, it actually happened. And once I got to work, they sent everybody home for a few days. So I was driving past Howard Hughes over there by Fox Hills. And heard it on the radio. And like I said, I thought it was a joke initially. And come to find out, it was just a horrible, horrible, tragic event that had happened. And I just wanted to say real quick, the people in New York that are commemorating the day, and a lot of people that don't want the mayor there because he's Muslim, it's crazy to me. Because black people shouldn't want to be around Christians if that's the...
1: Hey.
5: If that's the case for all the horrors they did to us, you know, and I'm a believer myself, but just to say, oh, we don't want him there because he's a Muslim. What does that have to do with anything? Yes, there were Muslims that carried out this horrific act. However, it wasn't him. You have to identify people individually. And yeah. I always do that.
1: Yeah.
5: Yeah.
1: You're
5: so
1: right. Every slave owner was doing that in the name of the Lord. You're absolutely right.
5: Exactly.
1: So, yeah.
5: Exactly.
1: All right. So we appreciate
5: just
1: that perspective.
5: To say that real
1: Donna.
5: Quick.
1: Thank you. Okay. All right. Thank you, Donna. Bye bye. Sunshine from Long Beach is with us. Good morning, Sunshine, and welcome to the Front Page.
6: Good morning, everyone. Much love. I'll make it quick. During that time, I was 21 years old. I was working in Hollywood for the phone company, and everyone was calling in from New York because they couldn't get connected to their loved ones on the phone lines. So the majority of the calls that day, that's what it was. So they just sent everyone home at the company. And then I used to park and ride to Hollywood. I lived in Long Beach like I do now. And I would park at the Long Beach Willow Station, come in on the red line. So there was a message from Metro saying we're shutting down the trains. So that's another reason why the company sent everyone home. And then I remember riding home from when I got to the blue line portion in Long Beach, and it was just a ghost town. It was nobody on the streets. It was just somber feeling in the air. But yeah, that was my experience on 9/11 as a 21-year-old girl working at the phone company in Hollywood.
1: Wow. Wow. Thank you for that, Sunshine. We appreciate you calling. And yeah, all of us, I think, you know, said the same story a lot of us have of thinking, you know, maybe it was just a terrible accident to see the first plane go in, or just to have heard that the first plane went in. And then, of course, just that, I don't know. I just don't think that I would. ever be able to express the feeling. And I'm sure most people have the same experience of like not being able to express the feeling of what it meant to see that second plane go in. If you were watching it when it happened, or even if you heard about it after it happened, but to see that in real time, that feeling of that recognition of we are under attack. There is someone who is intentionally doing this. And oh my God, those people in those buildings. It just, I don't know that there is an event in this nation that has collectively traumatized us in the way that 9/11 did. At least not in our lifetime. You'd have to go back to, you know, Pearl Harbor. Or something like that, you know, to have an event that had an impact on the country in the way that
2: did. That massive amount of life, yeah, I think would have to be Pearl Harbor or Titanic.
1: Yeah, I mean, which you know, I will say in the closing moments of this show, and it's not to minimize, you know, anything with in relation to 9/11, but let's not forget when we talk about these regions of the world that are now under attack and that are now dealing with wars that have been brought to their shores by the United States in the name of whatever we're bringing, you know, war and violence and suffering to other countries. Let's not forget that many of them are going through 9/11 at a scale of 100 times what we did. And just to think about the trauma that collectively caused us, you know, it's so easy to detach ourselves from the suffering of other people. But I think it's important that we not do that, especially when that is happening. Because of the actions of our country, I'll say it in that way, and it's being funded with money that we are, you know, through our coffers, you know, money that we are paying out, and we are putting other people through that as we speak in other parts of the world. And let's not forget that as traumatized as we all feel, and we have the right to commemorate these anniversaries, and we should. And I'm watching the names of these people being put up on the screen, and we're really taking the time to commemorate and to remember. Let's not forget that there are places like Gaza and Iran and other places that they're not even really able to remember their dead because of the continual trauma that is being placed on them at the hands of the United States. So let's remember our shared humanity today.
2: I will say, for me, it is nice to see this unity today. To look up on the TV and see President Obama, President Bush, President Biden, and President Clinton all together for this moment and understand that the moment is not about them. It's about unity is an amazing thing. And I'm going to say something I never thought I would say, but I got to give props to J.D. Vance for standing alongside of them. To be there and know that this is about United States and not self is an amazing thing. And I really wish that America can get back to that. Because right now, this is not about the person that he wants it to be about.
7: Yeah, they understand that this is bigger than them.
2: Yeah.
1: Wow. All right. 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I'm Dara Starr Tucker. 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I'm Dara Starr Tucker. 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
1: I can't get no stupider than this. I am the stupidest person in the world. Yes.
2: Oh, yes. Everything you just said is true. 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
1: I mean, when I walk in the room, do you feel my stupid?
2: Yes.
0: I do.
2: I feel it right now.
3: I feel it right now.
0: I told my sister you were stupid.
1: Hey, wait a minute.
0: I did, years ago. I got a whipping for it.
1: Yeah. My mama don't think I'm stupid, man. I'm not her.
2: What, Steve?
1: What did you just say?
2: Thank you,
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0: time to see what's in store for you locally with the one and only Adele Lamar.
1: Well, good morning, Steve. Good morning, everyone. It is the 25th anniversary of the 9/11 attacks. U.S. has marked this. Where can you go to remember those that we lost? There are so many things that are happening around SoCal. We'll tell you where you can get out to, right? We have some information about this extreme heat. Will it follow us into the weekend? Some areas are needing some help to get some relief. We'll talk about it. At least two people injured in a police shooting there in Pasadena. The very latest of that. And then we're going to find out what is going down with the KJLH Men's Empowerment Summit that's happening tomorrow. We've got all those details and more as we get started on this Friday morning. Now, if you're rolling out, let's roll together, why don't we? Westbound 105 at Western looks like there's a hit and run there with injuries, so emergency crews are on the scene. San Rafael Avenue from the westbound 134 with a hazard. Then back over on the westbound 210 at Baldwin Avenue, you have an issue there as well. So be careful out there. Good morning, family. We're up and rolling. Look, everyone's talking about Stevie Wonder's big concert that's coming here. He's on tour soon, but he'll end it here December 19th at the Intuit Dome. Tickets went on sale yesterday, and boy, did they fly. Did they fly? Everyone's wondering, will he please add another date? Well, we don't know. We don't know, but we will definitely keep you updated. Because folks want these tickets. We can understand it, right?
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1: Hey, KJLH family, the KJLH Men's Empowerment Summit is coming this September 12th at Cal State Dominguez Hills, and one topic being discussed is about staying on top of your health. 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

0: 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It is time to ask the CLO. This one's from Felix in Atlantic City. Felix writes, my wife loves coffee and she always puts a flavored cream in it that she gets from the liquor store. I liked it so much that I started taking coffee to work and I put a lot of the tasty flavored cream in my coffee. I found out it has alcohol in it and I'm a math teacher, so I can't be drunk. Why didn't my wife warn me?
1: Why are you so stupid?
0: What?
1: why are you blaming your dumbness on your wife?
0: Right.
1: When she put that special flavoring in there, anywhere on that bottle, did it say coffee creamer? Anywhere. Anywhere. It don't say that on Bailey's. It don't say that on Kahlua. It don't say that on none of it say coffee creamer.
0: Right.
1: Dog, what's wrong with you?
2: At the school, he lit.
3: He's smart. He's a math.
0: He's a math teacher.
1: Two and two is what you want it to be.
3: That's funny.
1: Bro, stop. Next one, Shirley.
0: Aisha in Oak Park says, my husband and I had our first threesome and my husband did not touch me at all during the whole thing. I told him he left me out and he said it wasn't on purpose. Did he want the threesome because it's a safe way for him to cheat?
1: Yeah. He didn't touch you because he didn't touch you plenty of times before. This new thing was fascinating.
0: Oh.
1: Yeah. Yeah, he didn't touch you. Yeah.
0: Mm-hmm. So it's
1: that third person that was excited. The reason you have a threesome is because the twosome ain't working out anymore. And now you must interject some life into your bedroom activity. So you invite the third person in because the two people just ain't cutting it no more. And when you brought the third person in, he participated with the third person. That's his idea of a threesome.
0: Mm-hmm.
3: But wow. He excluded
0: the other person. His wife's just over there just doing what? Just what?
1: Oh, watching. He was doing something.
2: Watching.
1: It just wasn't with him.
0: Wow.
1: She was over there with her.
2: That's a lot of naked in the room. That's a lot of naked.
3: And what is your profound state talk? What was that?
2: I thought he was going to preach on it, and if he started preaching on it, we would bring in the pastor's music, and we would go here.
0: On a threesome?
3: It's on a threesome.
1: No, not on that one, though.
0: What?
3: Get out of his seat.
0: All right, we're moving on. Are you done with that one?
1: Yeah.
0: Okay. Bianca in Lexington says, I work out 3 times a week before I go to work, and I have to sneak out of bed and get dressed in the other room because if my husband wakes up, he will want to have sex. I also don't have the energy for sex after my workout. What's so great about morning sex? Why can't we just do it at bedtime?
2: It gets the day going. It really does.
1: I just
0: find CLO,
1: it to be. I just find it to be my everything. I just think it's the most fascinating invention of ever. I don't know nothing greater than that. I'd have had cars, houses, bikes, trips, money,
0: clothes,
1: rings, jewelry, watches, nothing.
2: Nothing.
1: Nothing. Ain't nothing even close to that.
0: Airplanes.
1: Oh, Lord, I done sit with presidents. I don't care.
3: Just, kings.
1: Just give me some. Kings. Lord have mercy. You can fix it. That's better than medicine.
2: It is medicine.
0: But she doesn't mind at night. She just doesn't want to do it in the morning. That's all she
1: Well,
0: thinks.
1: You know, what is it about morning sex? I just tell you it's everything. Mm-hmm. It's everything. I don't know what you can ask
0: better
1: me.
0: Better than nighttime?
1: Well, I don't give a Well, there ain't no better. Ain't no better. I think it's great at lunch.
2: It's a day starter, though. It's a great
1: thing. I think it's outstanding for a snack.
0: Okay.
1: I think it would be wonderful at the job somewhere. I think it would be.
0: Well, he obviously likes it in the morning, and she likes it at night. So she's trying to work
3: get
0: that
3: schedule.
0: Out. Yeah, she's trying to work that out.
1: Well, you know, keep on getting up out the bed, creeping, going to the gym. Then when you come back, you ain't got the injury. How's he still laying there, though? What does he do? You know, hell, he might just need a job. Hell, he needs somewhere to go. What the hell are you talking about? I done got up, showered, I done went to the gym, came back, and you still laying here talking about, what's up? What's up? Now, why aren't you at work?
3: That's where everybody else at.
0: She just does it 3 times a week, though.
1: Well, the other mornings, you know, she got to be busy.
0: Mm-hmm.
1: Yeah.
0: All right.
3: Okay.
1: Just stay married for a while. All that's going in. Don't even worry about it.
3: Morning or night.
1: That's going to come to it. It's going to get the moving around. That schedule going to be a little bit different in a little while. Just hang in there.
0: All right. Last one, Steve. This is Lucretia in Macon, who writes, I recently moved in with my boyfriend, and he has a 3-bedroom, 2-bath house. I asked him to let me use the big bathroom and the primary bedroom, and I asked him to move all of his stuff to the guest bathroom. He said no. I really don't want to share a bathroom with this man. Am I asking for too much?
1: Wait a minute. You moved into his house.
0: His house, uh-huh.
1: He's got a bathroom in the master.
0: Uh-huh, in the primary, yeah. Mm-hmm.
2: He getting transferred. That's what he getting.
1: That's kind of strong. You know, you don't want to share a bathroom. You know, I mean.
0: No.
1: Most people share bathrooms.
0: Mm-hmm.
1: I don't.
0: Well, she doesn't want to, no.
1: But, well, I understand, but see.
2: She don't like him.
0: What's saying?
1: I don't want to be. I don't want to be in the bathroom with Marvin. I'm just going to tell you that right now. There's just too much going on in there. I don't like all that stuff around here. I ain't got nowhere to put my stuff. I ain't got but a couple things.
0: Uh-huh.
1: You know, I ain't got nothing but some shaving lotion and some
3: that's
1: deodorant.
3: All, that's your toiletries.
1: And some lotion. That's it. I ain't got no more toiletries. I ain't got no hair care products. I ain't got,
3: you got nothing in there.
1: Toothbrush. We can share toothpaste. You can keep that in the same drawer.
0: Oh.
1: You know, we don't use the same toothbrush.
0: Mm-hmm.
3: Right.
1: You know, so I don't know what to tell you, but yeah, you did ask a lot. I think that was rude of you. I think there should have been another way to suggest it, but I don't think you should have did that. So
0: you are
1: wrong,
0: you.
1: But it would have been good of him to move, but you are
0: thank
1: wrong.
0: Thank you, CLO.
1: This is Steve Harvey more on the show, man. Ain't nobody playing with y'all.
2: Early, can you hear Cat, though?
1: Surely
4: what did
1: you
4: he say?
1: Cat.
4: Yeah.
3: He said
4: what did he say?
3: Seconds.
4: Time?
1: Pretty close.
2: About 30 seconds ago, he said 10 seconds.
4: Oh, sorry.
1: Pretty close to that. He did not quite go there.
4: Sometimes I can't hear
1: Shirley,
4: you when I'm talking.
1: Shirley. Shirley can't. Shirley.
4: Yeah, I can hear you now.
1: She can't. Shirley can't. What?
4: Thank
1: Shirley.
4: You.
1: So that's what I... That's what he was saying to me and Tommy.
4: Oh, is that what he was saying? Yeah.
1: Shirley, 10 seconds.
4: Not Cat. Maybe you guys.
1: 30 seconds
4: but not
1: ago.
4: Cat. I know. Not Cat. Maybe you guys.
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9: Thank you, thank you, thank you. As we're looking here locally, though, around the world, America's remembering 9/11, the 25th anniversary of the terror attacks. Ceremonies are throughout Southern California. We'll share some of those a little bit later on so you can be involved in that. In the meantime, Tesla drivers in California have 2 weeks to file that claim in a class action settlement that could grant them up to $350 in cash. Why? Because the lawsuit alleges that Tesla unfairly charged idle fees to people who had purchased vehicles with the free lifetime supercharging. What is an idle fee? Well, it's something that Tesla levies when one of its electric vehicles is left plugged into the busy supercharger stations after it has been fully charged. Now, the lawsuit claims that when people refuse to pay the fees, Tesla disabled or threatened to disable those drivers' access to the superchargers. Yeah, well, Tesla denies any wrongdoing, but has agreed to pay affected drivers directly to settle the case. We will keep you advised. Get your money. Let's get into traffic this morning. Many of you are making moves out there. The northbound 710. Del Amo Boulevard, the off-ramp is tied up a bit, so careful there. Northbound 405 at Howard Hughes Parkway, that has a hazard. Then Grand Avenue with a hazard there, working you there on the eastbound 60 there in Baldwin Park. Be aware of all of those. All right, this traffic update is brought to you by the law offices of Homo Malayam. 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She'll take care of you personally. 310-207-9009. 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When we come back, we're talking all things KJLH.
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14: 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Fred Hammond. Jacqueline Carr, Avery Sunshine, and more. 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

0: Okay, Steve, you know there was a time when cheating was defined as either you were sleeping with someone else or you weren't. It was just that simple, right? Well, then things got extended with subcategories like flirting, like kissing, like texting, like porn, and whatever else can be described.
1: Well, give me that now.
0: But listen, whatever else can be described as vying for the affections or attention of someone other than the one you're committed to, okay? Well, now there's a new one, guys. It's called financial cheating.
1: Okay.
0: Financial cheating.
1: Break this down for me.
0: Okay. Psychologists define it as any purposeful financial deceit, between two or more individuals who've got a stated or unstated belief in mutual honest communications around financial matters. So here's some things to look out for if you suspect your spouse or your mate of financial infidelity. Ooh. Pretending a new purchase is an old one.
1: This jacket, keep going.
0: See right there.
1: Oh, this jacket.
0: I knew this was. Oh, ooh.
2: No, this is Marjorie too.
0: Yeah. Is this just women?
3: This is me and you too, Sherry.
0: Yeah, this is us, right? Saying you bought something on sale. When it was really full price, dog.

0: This is financial cheat. Oh my God.
1: This should have been number one. Hiding purchases and hiding receipts.
0: Fellas, y'all go through that?
2: Jacket. No, my wife don't do that. She just puts the stuff in her closet. I can't tell what needs to hold no
0: Okay.
2: And I sure ain't looking for no receipts, so I missed that one.
1: Yeah, you put it in the trunk first, then, you know, then when the coast is
3: that's
1: clear.
3: That's how you get it to the house.
1: Yeah, the coast is clear, then you move it to the closet. Okay, here's some other things when you know someone is financially cheating on you. Hiding credit card statements.
3: I wish I could talk right now without...
0: Why y'all saying
3: Because I want to say something and I can't. That's why I'm saying
1: Having a secret credit card.
3: You know what? I tried to hold it. I hope she listened. Oh, you did it. Oh, you did that.
1: Oh, here's another one. Having a secret stash of money. That's how you know you're financially cheating on your partner.
2: Hell, I got it.
1: Here's another one, Steve. Keeping a raise or a bonus secret. Not telling your spouse about that.
3: Well, we haven't got one of those in a while.
1: Steve, you like to go to Vegas. Gambling money away in secret or winning money from gambling.
2: You know, I messed around and told her that I had won these jackpots. And she go on the side of the bed and get all these tickets. I'm going to cash these in. Ain't no need of you giving them back. What?
4: Wait a minute, she took your tickets?
2: Whoa. You getting ready to do what? I'm going to cash these tickets in and some of these, she thought they tokens. It ain't tokens.
0: Chips. You talking about chips?
1: How much were
2: they, Steve? I'm going to turn this in, Steve. You got a lot of money right here. We don't got to go back and lose all this. Hey, listen to me. Me and you come to Vegas for two different reasons. You're now touching the main reason I'm out. Stop waiting about your tickets.
1: All right, here's one. Here's the number one, I think, if you're financially cheating on your wife or your spouse or whoever. Taking money out of savings without telling your partner. That's big right there.
3: I don't do that.
1: Yeah, but that's big. I think this is really a serious
0: that's
1: one right
0: deceit.
1: Here.
3: Have you done that, Sharon?
1: No, I haven't. We you know, played around with the other ones. I mean, sure, I've hid some shoes and dresses and stuff like that in my closet. Of course I've done
3: several
1: that.
3: Shoes.
1: I don't know any woman who hasn't done that. You know, pretending something I have on that's new is old. Oh, this old thing? Oh, I've been had this.
0: Been had this. That's my
3: speech. Just got it.
4: You don't pay attention to me. All that
1: Noise. Didn't I just see that in the closet with Price tag?
4: I don't remember that.
1: But this, taking money out of savings, Steve, without telling your partner.
2: You can't do that. But our savings is connected to two signatures. We can never touch our savings without the signature of the other person.
3: How much in there?
2: Oh, man, probably like...
3: How much in there?
4: Be quiet.
2: Like, it's
3: Carla, you don't want to listen to here? How much in there?
2: It's over 5,000.
3: Oh, we know that.
0: And that's all you're going to know.
3: We know
2: just
3: that.
2: Wanted to put that out there. It's over 5,000.
0: So, hey, Steve, this is the most. So, you're saying, you know how sometimes your savings account, you have your checking account, and if you want to move some money to your checking account, you're saying that neither one of you guys can move it without the other one's permission. Like, you just can't go online and move it.
1: On the savings.
2: Right.
0: On the savings.
2: On the savings account. No. You got to have an accountability account between people.
1: Okay, this is what I was going to ask, Steve. Kind of in line with that. Because I always think this, I love how you break this down. When you say you should have four different accounts if you're married. Break that down. Because, I mean, you've talked about it before, but
2: it's
1: maybe
2: really
1: people didn't hear it
2: before. To keep the marriage happy. If both of you are working or one of you is working, whatever the case, you bring that money together and you put it together in the joint bill pay account. And you pay all of your bills out of that. House, car, gas, electric, everything that takes to run a house, you know, lunch money, you know. Then each one of you have an individual account where you get an allowance and she gets an allowance, or she gets an allowance and you get an allowance. That money is yours to spend until the next paycheck, and neither one of you can say what the other one spends their money on. And then you need the fourth account, a joint savings account, where whatever you all agreed is to save, you put it in a savings account that requires two signatures to move. So you can deposit money all you want, one person, but you can't take it out without the signature of both people. That'll help you save more.
3: 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Right. I so hate I can't answer. God, I just want to know what you do when somebody has opened up a credit card that you didn't.
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0: abuse before it ever happens.
1: Ade Lamar, you are up.
2: Well, thank you very much, Shirley. Look, we are up and moving. We are getting ready for tomorrow, fellas. Are you ready? Yes, I'm excited. Everyone's excited to welcome you at the Cal State Dominguez Hills campus once again. A lot of folks are going to be there. We are proud to serve you breakfast that morning. And, of course, we're going to make sure that you get the best of the best. We've got wonderful guest speakers that are there. Lots of resources, lots of information, inviting you to not only bring yourselves, but your young men as well. A lot of people coming together to make sure your day is just as special, all right? So make sure you're there bright and early. There is parking, but you must pay for parking. After that, we've got your breakfast. First come, first serve, though, at 8 a.m. And then 9 a.m., we break into the day, all right? So get ready. We're excited to welcome you. If you are rolling through traffic this morning, a couple of things to watch out for. Southbound 110 at Century Boulevard. We do have a collision out there. Manchester on the southbound 110 as well. And then Sherman Way from the northbound 405. Folks are calling me about this area. If you are out there and trying to get through, take a little extra time. You'll be okay. I promise, all right?
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0: 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It is time now for another round of Would You Rather. Would you rather be friends with someone you're in love with, or would you rather be married to someone you secretly hate?
1: Huh?
0: You want to be friends with someone you are in love with, or you want to be married to someone that you secretly hate? You can't stand this person.
1: Huh? Oh, I've been married to that person before. That ain't no fun at all. I secretly hated her, and she openly hated me. So I've had it the best of both worlds. And the only reason I secretly hated her is because I didn't want to say it out loud, but I did. But she was openly hating me. So secretly, I developed a hate for her. It was an incredible relationship. We shared a hate. And so I've done that before. So what is option A?
0: Would you rather be friends with someone you love, you're in love with, you're in
1: Marjorie,
0: love with your friend?
1: Marjorie, right now, I kid you not, including all my dudes, Marjorie is my best friend.
2: That's right.
0: As it should be.
1: Well, it's not as it should be.
0: Well, you should be friends.
1: Your wife doesn't have to be your best friend. She could just be your friend.
0: Your best friend oftentimes
1: is one of your boys. It's always been that way for me. Mm-hmm. It's never been my best friend was my wife before. My best friend has always been my homie. I've discovered something over the years. My best friend now happens to be Marjorie. But do I have some great friends that's homies? Ride or die. I make a phone call and it go down.
2: Mm-hmm.
1: Yeah. Hey man, like that scene in the movie. Hey man, I'm getting ready to go hurt some people. You can never ask me what it's about now or later. Yeah. The dude looked at him and said, "Who car we taking?
3: Which car we taking?"
1: Yeah, that's all to
2: loyalty.
1: It.
2: Yes.
1: I got some cats like that.
2: Yes. Mm-hmm. Friendship, brotherhood.
0: All right. Would
1: now,
0: you
1: Marjorie,
0: go-
1: she not that way. Baby, I'm going down here to hurt some people. No, you're not.
2: Yeah.
1: No. She not that. Yeah, I draw the line with her right there. She can't do that. Yeah. I got some cats I can call for that.
0: Oh, all right. Would you rather go bald, or would you rather have a high-pitched voice?
1: Shirley, we missed it. Repeat.
0: Would you rather go bald, or would you rather have a high-pitched voice?
3: Well, we already know which one I'm fighting.
2: He said Junior.
3: Yeah, because he know.
1: Damn. Well, hell, you got both.
3: I got... What?
1: Hell, you got a high-pitched voice and you're going bald. It's your answer. Which one you want to do?
2: The last one was
1: what
2: Steve.
1: What the hell you talking about? I'd rather go bald. This is all you.
0: Let him speak in his lower voice. Go ahead.
3: Y'all gonna stop. I'm finna thread unk in my lowest voice.
0: Uh-huh.
3: Dude. You gonna stop talking about me.
0: Ooh.
3: Oh, hell.
0: All right. That's today's round of Would You Rather.
3: I'm scared now.
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10: For a community update with my girl, Ade Lamar. How's things this morning?
11: Well, we're up and moving. Got to give a shout out to a couple of people. First, Mr. Jarvis Stevens, JJ, who called in to let us know some things that were happening on the highways and byways this morning. Had a good conversation with him. He told us about something that kind of developed, that investigation probably still continuing, on that 91 westbound side at Avalon. A big rig trucker carrying, tractor trailer carrying two of those Meadows had a huge collision with a motorcyclist. The fire department was out there, sheriff's department. He said he drove by and saw the bike and the motorcyclist, the one on that, underneath. We're trying to get more information about it. Big thank you to him for calling and sharing that with the rest of the family. Love that he's been a longtime listener, and he is a big fan of Bobo with their drop tops, and he loves KGLH. He's going to be at the Taste of Soul. And he and Steve Harvey, they could be brothers. Their journeys are right along with each other. So, Jarvis, thank you so much for listening, and we appreciate you calling in and sharing that with the rest of the family, all right? Westbound 91, you got a problem on the 710. That's going to be a collision out there. And then back over, we're still trying to find that accident earlier that Jarvis is talking about, but we'll get it to you in a bit. Century Boulevard on southbound 110 is dealing with an issue, as well as the northbound 405 at Sherman Way, the on-ramp. Ramp is tied up a bit as well, all right? And then welcome and thank you to Dr. John Carroll with the Jabali Academy that has just opened up here in the beautiful city of Inglewood. They are doing amazing over there. We're still going to go over the Jabali Academy. If you have a chance, go and check them out, jabaliacademy.org. jabaliacademy.org. We had them in to talk about this wonderful school that is about our heritage, teaching our young people to not only learn the things that they need to learn, but then to have their heritage ingrained in all of that. So we're going to talk about that again. He'll be coming back, but big thank you for him sending over my pen. I'm writing with it right now, Dr. Carroll.
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1: Hey, KGLH family, the KJLH Men's Empowerment Summit is coming this September 12th at Cal State Dominguez Hills, and one topic being discussed is about staying on top of your health. 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

0: All right, guys. So do you hate it when you get texts with a bunch of uppercase letters that you can't figure out? Like WYD is what you're doing. We all know that one. TTYL is talk to you later. Or STHU is, you know, shut the hell up.
1: Oh, I didn't know that.
0: Oh, you didn't know that?
1: No.
0: Shut the heck up. Yeah.
1: It's too many of them, y'all. I'm sorry. It's just too many of them.
0: Oh, okay. Well, this may help you. This may help you, Tommy. A group of older adults have decided to create their own text code for their generation, okay? So let's see if you can figure these out. ATD.
1: That sounds like something you kick. That sounds like you need a shot. What is ATD?
2: You need a prescription.
0: ATD stands for at the doctor.
1: You need to get that up off you right there now. You need to get that up off you.
0: ATD, at the doctor.
1: Oh,
0: all right.
1: Man.
0: Oh,
1: hell no.
0: All right.
2: I would have never got that.
0: AAF. AAF.
1: Oh.
0: These are older adults and their text codes. Okay, A-A-F. At a funeral. At a funeral.
2: Oh, wow.
3: AAF.
1: Beloved.
0: Okay. H-O-G. H-O-G.
1: Hog?
0: Yeah, hog. It stands for hot old guy.
3: Oh, man.
0: Obviously, goodness. That's from a woman.
2: Oh, mm-hmm. My goodness. You see this hog over here?
3: This hog over here.
1: It's some old people going to think it's some chitlins going on now. I'm just sorry. Everybody ain't going to know what that
3: is. Yeah, or some hog mouse.
0: All right, here's one. F-W-I-W-G. F-W-I-W-G. We all do this.
3: Come on.
0: Forgot well, where
1: that,
0: I was
1: I'm
0: going.
1: Trying not to deal with that F. You don't make me deal with that F, Shirley.
0: No,
1: I'm telling you.
0: No. Forgot where I was going. You know how you go to the kitchen. You're like,
3: is
0: what did I come
3: is?
0: In here for? Yeah. What did I come in here for? Forgot where I was going.
1: Time.
0: Okay.
2: All the time. All
0: you
2: forget,
0: on
2: the daily.
0: Forget, right?
1: Mm-hmm. I ain't going to remember to text that, though. I tell you that.
2: Right. Speaking of memory, yeah.
0: BMW.
2: Black man working.
0: Bring my walker. Bring my walker.
2: Bring my walker.
3: How old are we talking?
2: Right.
0: All right. T-O-T. Oh, this one is crazy. T-O-T. Think about it. T-O-T. Mm-hmm. These are for older people now. These are for older people. Texting on.
3: This old.
0: T.
1: Texting on what?
0: The toilet.
2: Oh, wow.
3: Oh, hell no. Nah.
0: You know, you
2: that's
0: take your phone
2: much.
0: In the bathroom, right?
3: Yeah, my grandmother better not text me that.
1: That's why I don't touch nobody's nasty phone.
0: Right,
1: that's why I don't touch.
0: You don't do it. You do not do it. All right, let's see. H-G-B-M. Oh, God. H-G-B-M.
2: H-G-B-M.
0: These are older people think.
3: I don't know.
1: He got by me. I don't know. What is it?
2: He got by me.
0: Had a great.
1: BM?
2: Oh my God.
0: These are older people texting.
2: Girl, people are having breakfast
3: see my
2: right
3: now. Phone. What you putting out here?
0: We've said worse on this show. We've definitely said worse on this show.
1: BMT. BMT.
0: BMT.
2: What's that?
0: What is that? Is that like a
1: BMT? Bring my teeth. Bring my teeth.
0: There you go. There you go. See, these are what older people text.
3: They probably text something like this. BTTAP.
0: What? What's that?
1: BTTAP.
3: Mm-hmm.
0: What's that?
2: What's that?
3: About to take a nap.
2: Yes. Look, Y-E-S.
1: Okay. Hey, a nap means something. Okay? A nap means
0: something. When you're older, it does.
3: Yeah. Yeah.
0: CMT. Clipping my toenails.
3: Uh-uh, no.
2: What?
3: No.
1: Yeah.
3: That's probably what
1: they don't need
3: said.
1: To be texted. They really don't.
3: Yeah, they really don't.
2: Or they need to spell everything out. They need to spell everything.
3: Just spell it out.
0: All right, guys. Coming up next, it is the nephew
2: crazy.
0: And today's prank phone call right after this.
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0: Coming up at about 4 minutes after the hour, it's my strawberry letter for today. And the subject is, I'm not trying to run him away. We'll get into that, find out what that's all about in just a few. But right now, it is time for the prank phone call. What you got for us, Neff?
1: This right here is the gift. The gift. You know, sometimes you got to mail people, you know, how you feeling. You know what I'm saying? So I mail somebody. Yeah, I mail like somebody my draws. You know what I'm saying? Sometimes
0: what?
1: You got to mail. Hey, listen.
0: To the post office?
1: Listen, Linda.
2: Y'all really need to mail a surprise tone out your voice.
0: I know, right? He keeps surprising
2: Stop letting
0: me.
2: It surprise you.
1: So the I'm the only one on here that mailed some draws before.
0: Yes.
1: I'm the only
0: yes.
1: The
0: yes.
1: Only
0: we can
1: one.
0: Say confidently, yes. Yes.
1: Okay. I'm the only one that mailed some draws. A couple days ago, I'm the only one that Magic said they private report. You know what? I'm the onlyest one that done stuff on this show. Y'all need to get more involved with yourself. You know what I'm saying?
2: On this show, you have got everybody talking as the stupidest person on this show. So, yes, you've out-dummied all of us.
1: Hey, listen, man. Listen. When we get off work today, go in your room, get a pair of draw, and mail them to somebody. Do it.
3: Don't comment, Jim. Don't.
1: Man, it's hard being by yourself.
0: It really being is. Stupid. It's a full-time job, baby.
1: All right, let's go. This right here is the gift. The gift. We're going to mail these draws. Let's go, Cat Dog.
4: Hello?
5: I'm trying to reach Bree.
4: This is Bree.
5: Hey, Bree, how you doing? Listen, we've never met. I wanted to reach out to you, though. Did you get a package that I sent to you last week?
4: A package? Who is this?
5: My name is Jason, and I sent you a package.
4: Jason, do I know you? Who are you?
5: Say again now?
4: How do I know you?
5: You don't know me. I'm just, you know, like, I guess you could say I'm like a secret admirer, and I've been admiring you for quite some time. And, you know, I sent you a little something, and, you know, I didn't know if you got it or not, if I had the right address, but I wanted to know if you had gotten it. So, you know, this is like my first time reaching out to you.
4: You sent that package to my house?
5: Yeah, I mean, you got a pair of my underwear with the rose petals all in it.
4: You sent, sent drawers to my house. Who the are you? And how do you know me?
5: I've been admiring you for a long time. I mean, I see you at your job, I see you at your house, you know, at the grocery market when I see you.
4: So what, you stalker? Do I know you? Where do I know you from?
5: You don't know me, you know, you don't know me at all. But you know,
4: Wait a minute. You done sent some drawers to my house, got my husband all up in an uproar buying drawers, and you don't even know me?
5: You got a husband?
4: Yeah, I got a husband.
5: Oh, okay. I no disrespect, Bree. I ain't know you had a husband. You
4: hell,
5: know?
4: You been watching me, stalking me at my job, in my house. You ought to know that.
5: Hey, I apologize on that, but you... So you did get it.
4: I want a apology. Yeah, I got him.
5: Okay, I mean, what did you think about the gesture, though? I mean...
4: Let me explain something to you. My husband got that package with my name on it, and I've been for the last week going through hell. This checking my Facebook, all of my emails, going through my call history on my phone. He wake my up in the middle of the night talking about this, and you gonna ask me about... Are you crazy?
5: No, I was just admiring you. I thought, you know, sending a pair of my underwear with some
4: drawers to my house. I don't even know you like that.
5: I mean, I know, but I, you know, that was my way of like showing you that I admire you, that I'm into you. You know, that was just that.
4: That's some sick. I don't need no more drawers. Especially no strange draws. I got draws at the house. I got two sons, a husband. I wash draws every week. I don't need no more draws. You don't do no like that. Upset my whole household, have me in divorce court behind some draws. What I want to know is how the hell do you know me? How did you get my address, where I work, where I buy groceries? How do you know me? My phone number, all this. How do you know me? I don't get that. Where did you get my from? I tell you what, call this number back when my husband get home. You
5: okay,
4: can deal
5: wait,
4: with him.
5: He can get
4: your drawers back. You come meet him in the morning. I have him there. Come by my job.
5: I'm not trying to have no altercations with nobody. I'm not trying to have all of that.
4: You explain this to him and get this off my because I didn't have enough of this drawers at my door.
5: Okay, let me ask you this here. Will you send me some of yours?
4: No, you didn't. Are you not listening to me? Hell no, you can't have none of my drawers. Why don't you ask my husband for them when he see you in the morning? Why don't you ask him for some of my drawers?
5: I thought it would be, you know, like a sign of something intimate, something from me, you know, kind of like a token of where I wanted the relationship to go. I don't even know you.
4: You got my in divorce court behind some drawers, and I don't even know you. Who the are you? How do you know so much about me? Where did you get my address from? How do you know where I work? How you get my phone? Who the are you?
5: And
4: you
5: got like all this said,
4: information.
5: Jason,
4: it seems like you didn't know I have a husband. Matter of fact,
5: so what now?
4: Lock this number in. You can call back on this number in an hour when that is home so we can get this straight. So you can talk to him. Do that for me.
5: Oh. Wait. See, I'm not looking for no altercation. Now, if
4: you was looking for something and you still don't understand, so obviously that's what you want, because I'm trying to explain to you, you didn't upset my whole household, got my over here nerved, and you ain't understanding that. So obviously what you are looking for is an altercation.
5: No, I'm not looking for it. I'm looking for some personal time with you. That's what I'm looking for.
4: My personal time is with my husband. What about that? Don't you understand?
5: Will you send me a pair of your underwear?
4: What?
5: Is that asking too much? If you just send me a pair, I'll go away.
4: I sent you the all right. Give me your address. Yeah, tell me where to send them. Tell me where to send these drawers right now.
5: Are you going to send them?
4: What's that? Hell yeah. Give me the address. You give me the address. Matter of fact, I hand deliver them right tonight.
5: See, you're trying to create an altercation. Why not just give you a P.O. box? Because, see, you're trying to create an altercation.
4: No, give me your address. You got mine. You got my address. Let me send you something to your address.
5: No, that's all right. Look, you know what? Can I say one more thing to you?
4: No, you know what? I don't want to. What the do you have to say to me?
5: Can I say one more thing to you, please?
4: What do you want?
5: I just want to tell you who I am. Can I tell you who I am?
4: You know, it told me who you are. I want to know how the f*** you know me. Where you get my f*** from?
5: Listen to me real closely. This is Nephew Tommy from the Steve Harvey Morning Show. You just got pranked by your sister.
4: Oh, hell.
5: Hello?
4: What? Oh, I'm going to
5: hello?
4: Go. What the f***? Oh, my goodness. Oh, I'm going to get her. Oh, my God.
5: Hey, look, we started this over a week and a half ago. We sent
4: you don't
5: the
4: have to tell me.
5: Out.
4: I've been going through hell for a week behind you.
5: She
4: drugs.
5: Told me.
4: Oh, my goodness.
5: All right, Bree, tell your man to simmer down. It was all a prank phone call, baby.
4: Oh, my. He is not going to believe this. Oh, my goodness. He is not going to believe it.
5: Tell me this, Bree. What is the baddest? I'm talking about the baddest radio show in the land.
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5: Draws and all.
4: Draws and all. Oh, my goodness.
1: That is. Put some draws on it. Put some draws on it. Put some draws on it.
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1: Time to check on the city with Adele Lamar. What's happening, girl?
2: Well, everyone is remembering 9/11. 25 years has gone by so quickly, but so many people can remember where they were when this happened. I was here in Los Angeles. I'd been here maybe, I don't know, maybe a year or so. And the thing about it was, I remember my mom calling. She was in Texas, 2 hours ahead, and Mother Jessie called and said, "Wake up, wake up, we're under attack, terrorists." And I thought, you know, as daughters hear their mother, I'm like, "Mom, no, it's not that. It's no, there's just been a bad, bad accident, I'm sure." And I cut on the television just in time when I saw the other planes hit through. And then, yeah, they declared it terror. So, yeah, a lot of folks remember where they were when this is happening. Go to our open mic and share your thoughts on that, where we are as a country, how far we've come from that, and what kind of reservations you have. When we have natural disasters like that, well, natural disasters, that was a terror attack. But when we have situations like that, what comes to mind? What comes to mind? Go to our app and use the open mic feature and share. We would love to hear from you. Love to hear from you. And of course, any remarks you'd like to share with the families that lost their loved ones. Burbank Boulevard is tied up on the southbound 405. It's a hit and run. No injuries to report there, so heads up. Slauson and Fairfax Avenue with a hazard. Then back over, looks like El Segundo Boulevard from the northbound 405. We're going to have to close that down a bit. So please be aware and take your time, all right? Please be aware and take your time. Police are going to shut that down. Avoid that area if...
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0: doing your strenuous exercising. You're going to be out and about. Please try to do that earlier in the day when it's cooler, or late in the evenings. These dangerous temperatures can really affect our seniors, our kids, and our pets. So make sure you try to get to somewhere cool. Cooling centers are everywhere. You can call 311. They can tell you the one that's nearest you, or go check out your local libraries, your malls, your shopping centers. They'll let you take in all the coolness, right? And big thank you to Tiffany Rose with We Feed the Hungry. She has drop-off locations where if you want to help those that are unhoused with bottled waters and ice, you can do that. They even have a fund set up, their October Water Fund that they're preparing for. You can find them on Instagram at We Feed the Hungry. That's at We Feed the Hungry. And get that to them as quickly as possible, as these temperatures are sticking with us for a while, all right? Making moves out in traffic this morning. Some of you are doing better than others. You've got Vermont Avenue for the westbound 10 with a hazard out there. Westbound 10 at Fremont Avenue. Looks like something just flew from the back of a car, truck. Now it's out there causing some issues. And then the westbound 91 at Avalon. Jarvis called us earlier about this. It's popping up on the screen. That SIG alert has been placed. That means this has been a very serious accident out there, as Jarvis shared with us earlier. Now they are investigating. It's going to take a while to get that cleared. So you may want to find some alternate routes that can save you a lot of time out there. All right. 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You've been in an accident. Don't stress. The SOS Lawyers have your back. Give them a call at 877-SOS-SOS-1. Good morning, fam.
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1: Hey, Day, it's Carla. What's happening on the West Coast this morning, girl?
2: Well, the West Coast, the best coast. We're talking about the KJLH Men's Empowerment Summit. A lot of folks are coming out to make sure that day is absolutely special. One person will be actually celebrating their birthday. Well, their birthday is today, but they'll be out there working a little bit. We're going to put them to work a little bit. It's our very own DJ Ray.
3: Yeah. Good morning, good morning, good morning.
2: Happy birthday.
3: I appreciate it. Thank you.
2: The Men's Empowerment Summit is tomorrow. Always a big, big, big day. Excited to get out there, are you?
3: You know what? I am actually. A lot to learn, a lot of information. It's always a good time when we have these events. You guys have to come out and see it. You can't miss it.
2: Yeah.
3: Every year.
2: You men come together and really have
3: Absolutely.
2: A deep conversation.
3: Absolutely.
2: And Kevin, with his relationship, conversation. It's going to be interesting to see. We've got some that are single, some that are married. Bo is going to have a different perspective that he may have had in recent years. Bo, what will be your message to the men this time around? With the misses. Know that the misses is listening.
4: Oh, happy wife, happy life. Let's go with that one.
2: That's right. That's right.
4: Happy spouse, happy house. That's
2: yes,
4: my rule.
2: Yes, yes, yes. How do you guys feel? It gets bigger and bigger each year. The men are listening. Sometimes we felt like the men were like, eh. So we like, okay, instead of talking about health, let's put the whole gamut. How does that make you feel to have everything being talked about?
4: It's good. It's comfortable because, you know, I feel like a lot of men step away when you hear the word health, mm-hmm. and I don't think we should, but, you know, you call it an empowerment summit, everybody comes out and they get the knowledge, and it's a lot of free information. Talk about relationships, talk about finances, talk about politics, and we all get it, and it's free. So I think for a lot of men, it's about being comfortable and being not judged in your surroundings.
2: Yeah. DJ Ray, when you hear about the Empowerment Summit, I know you're a man of understanding the wealth realm. There's a lot of weight on you guys' shoulder to be, you know, the head of this and head of that and to kind of understand your finances. And I think sometimes men only hear it from other men.
3: This is true. And actually, the last 7 years I've been, it gets more and more people. Yeah. Like the stadium gets packed. You got to stand on the sides. You got to scooch in, and we're all in there squeezing.
4: Somebody sitting right there.
2: Getting the information.
3: It's beautiful. And Stevie Wonder's getting steady, making it happen for us. And the station is always providing an outlet for us to go and see and be a part of something special. And I love it. You guys got to come out.
2: Well, tell you what, we love it because the men, we had been hearing your call. You always do something for the ladies. And so now the men have been.
5: Ever feel like slapping somebody upside the head? It's a normal thought for most of us because some people know how to trigger us. Next thing you know, you locked up. 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
10: Well, guys, there's some spicy new research revealing where in the world people are having the most sex, and it's not here in the United States. The Global Promiscuity Index from NAPLAB shares which country's residents are the most sexually liberated. To come up with their list, NAPLAB rated countries on the age people lost their virginity, the average number of sexual partners residents have, rates of sexually transmitted diseases, percentage of people who think sex before marriage is morally acceptable. So the average American has sex with about 10 people during their lifetime. Steve, I know you say we should say three, but the average American has sex with about 10 people during their lifetime. And the U.S. has been named the 15th most promiscuous country in the world. Brazil, Turkey, and Australia top the list as the most promiscuous countries and the most sexual partners. You would think it would be the U.S. maybe in the top five or the top 10, but no, they came in at number 15.
11: Sure. Did you say, Shirley, the average American has 10 partners?
10: Yeah, 10 partners lifetime. During their lifetime.
11: That's seven people I owe me.
12: You want to do
11: it? Hell, well, I need to just hear from you. Who other than me? I'm married now, but it's seven people that owe me. I know that.
10: So you stuck to Steve's rule of three, yeah.
11: I'm not sticking to it. That's it. Uh-huh. Steve, you're...
12: It's just coincidental.
11: Y'all think Steve was telling y'all a rule. That's it. I need to see the other seven.
10: Okay. That's it, Junior. Wait. All right, so what is the rule? I mean, who knew that Americans were so prudish, were such prudes? What is the rule on sharing your body count? And is it higher than the average on this survey? You're awfully quiet, sir.
13: I plead the fifth.
10: Is it more than three? More than 10?
13: It's three.
10: Mm-hmm. It's not. They say the average American.
13: I'm a low
10: 10.
13: Average. It's three.
10: Steve Harvey.
13: He with me. Three.
10: Yeah. Why are you so quiet?
12: Listen to this bad lying.
10: Yup. Three.
14: Lord, yes.
13: Now, we can't ask y'all these questions, though, can we?
12: See? Oh, the answer is
2: yeah, sure you can.
9: Oh, you can show ask me. I'm telling you.
12: What's the answer, Steve?
2: What is all that blowing about? Just
12: breathing all hard.
9: 10 in your life?
12: Yes. The average American, 10 partners in a lifetime.
13: Well, I get to heaven, we're not discussing this.
9: If we discuss this real number, we can quit talking about heaven.
12: Right after this.
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0: today. Show the family some love.
1: All righty, we're celebrating birthdays today. 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All right. Our birthday list is looking good today. Johnny Hill is celebrating today, 59 in L.A. Alice Nash is 100 years young. I love that, Lady Alice. Happy birthday to you. Emmanuel Houston is 73 in Denton, Texas. Lawrence Killens, 33 in Vegas. Or 30, that is. Tanya Dinwiddle is celebrating today. Dinwiddie at 71 in Compton. You've got Turdia. The same name. Dinwiddie. Okay, this is mother and daughter. We got you. Mariana Brown, 6 years old in Fort Worth, Texas. I love that area out there. Danica Winbush is celebrating. You got Satayi Powell celebrating. Autumn Farland is 1 year old today. You got Tracy Lloyd, 98 in L.A. Joy A. Bauman is celebrating today. Alea Portia is celebrating. Happy birthday to you. Jerry Henskin is on our list. Happy birthday, Rosalind Jones. And DJ Ray. DJ Ray came in today celebrating his birthday. You're going to check him out. He'll be there tomorrow as well, taking in all the goodness from the KJLH Men's Empowerment Summit. All right, let's roll through a little traffic, shall we? Quickly, as we get through, a lot of folks trying to get to their destinations because it is the weekend. Southbound 405 at Santa Monica. Heads up, it's going to be a little slow and go. Eastbound 60 at Rosemead with a hazard. Then a traffic break on the northbound 17. At the eastbound 60, that's going to be a little slow and go for you there as well. All right.
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1: 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This is your chance. Take it this Saturday at Cal State Dominguez Hills. I'll see you Saturday in the Kite Session.
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0: Here's Ade Lamar keeping it local. What's going on, Ade?
1: Well, the heat is going on. It's hot out there. So make sure you're drinking your water. Stay hydrated. And, of course, cool. Cooling centers can be found near you by calling 311. Your local libraries or shopping centers, the malls, are allowing you to come in and cool off. Stay in there all day. Watch out for our seniors, our kids, and, of course, the pets. And if you must get out and about, do that early in the day when the heat is not as strong, or perhaps later in the day, all right? But look out for one another because the heat will be around for a few more days out there, all right? Yeah, heating up for sure. Northbound 110 at Stadium Way. Hazard out there has you heating up a little bit. You're trying to get around that, causing some issues. Southbound 405 at Santa Monica Boulevard. The off-ramp is out there having some issues and looks like they need traffic control out there on the westbound 210 at Baldwin Avenue in Altadena. Folks are coming out that way to kind of figure it all out so you can get through there with no other problems. Folks are not knowing when to go and when they should, and you know how that can be, right? So they've got somebody out there to monitor it a little bit. This traffic update is brought to you by the SOS Lawyers. You've been in an accident. You should not stress. The SOS Lawyers have your back. Give them a call at 877-SOS-SOS-1. Now, let's talk about the Men's Empowerment Summit tomorrow. Those of you who have yet to register or you said you forgot, don't worry about it. Just show up. We are shutting it down where you don't have to worry about registering. Just get there. Ladies, get the fellas there bright and early. Breakfast at 8 a.m. First come, first serve. You know, we've done a lot to prepare for you for this breakfast, so make sure you get there. Keep in mind, parking, you must pay there, but everything else free for the day, so we will see you, all right? So get there early. The first session starts at 9 a.m. You want a little breakfast? 8 a.m.
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2: Well, the KJLH Men's Empowerment Summit. 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So make sure you mark your calendars, fellas, to be out there. 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Don't let that stop you. Don't let that block your blessing. Come on out to Cal State Dominguez Hills tomorrow. If you want breakfast, start early at 8 a.m. We'll take care of that for you. Keep in mind, you do have to pay for parking, and then a full day will be underway for you. All right. Again, 9 a.m., you'll be inside the main auditorium there with your fireside chat, and then you'll break out into sessions where you can choose where you want to go. We're talking relationships, finances, AI, all kinds of great stuff. The men of KJLH will be leading you through there. The ladies will be there to support. So, yes, come on out. We will see you there. All right? Very good. Now, traffic. Let's roll. Alameda from the Northbound 5. You got a hazard there. Heads up. Northbound 405 at Jefferson Boulevard is tied up in the westbound 210. At Baldwin, that's going to be a little slow and go as well. This traffic update is brought to you by the SOS Lawyer. Been in an accident?
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6: 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It's more than just a concert. It's a musical experience with

0: tomorrow. It's about the men tomorrow.
1: Yeah.
0: Bo, you excited?
1: Yep.
0: All right.
1: Ready.
0: You
1: I'm
0: should
1: ready.
0: Be. Men's Empowerment Summit KGLH is doing it again. Bigger and better. The fellas will be in the house. You're getting there early because the ladies of KGLH, we will be slaving all night for the breakfast. We'll be cooking and everything and making sure all the food is there, delicious. Yes, we'll be making our famous scrambled eggs, and we'll be cooking all the good, the best of food. We're just
1: when that
0: cooking.
1: Lightning comes down from the sky and strikes you where you stand, I just want to be on the other side of the street.
0: Okay, we're catering. We're catering. No one can cater better. No one can call the caterers better than the women of KGLA.
1: Been a day. Been a day, Lamar.
0: Yes, boy. We know all the best of the caterers. So we'll have some great, delicious foods for you to start your day. Absolutely free, of course, but you must pay for parking. And it's just going to be a great day, right? So get ready. If you have yet to register, don't worry. Come on out. We'll welcome you there. Bring your young men as well. Something for everyone. And Guy Black will be broadcasting live from the location. So it's going to be a full day. So, fellas, You said it. Do something for the fellas like you do for the ladies. But we've done it.
1: Now we need to pull up like the ladies.
0: Come
1: pull
0: on.
1: Up. We got to show out.
0: Come
1: y'all.
0: On. The ladies, we show out. Now you guys show up and show out. All right? We'll see you tomorrow. All right. Good morning.
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West Side cities unite to commemorate 25th anniversary of 9/11 attacks and ceremonies to be held in Culver City, West LA, and Santa Monica. And managing power outages in Los Angeles, the importance of energy conservation during extreme heat. 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Plus, I get you ready for Anthony Hamilton and Raheem Devon going to be in concert. It's coming up this hour, 10:42, so hang on.

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2: Hey, KJLH family, the KJLH Men's Empowerment Summit is coming this September 12th at Cal State Dominguez Hills, and one topic being discussed is about staying on top of your health. 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

0: Radio Free, 102.3 KJLA, Colleen Crizell, latest cut shit, I thought about it. No, that's what he said. All right, Jill Scott coming up, said another 20 minutes of non-stop music. Let's go for those tickets for Anthony Hamilton, Raheem Devon, going to be at the Long Beach Terrace Theater. That's a great spot, too. Friday night, September 18th. Who are you bringing with you, homie, if you win?
1: I'm not going there, lying with you.
0: Okay, I thought I'd try.
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Throwback from last year coming up. Set another 20 minutes of non-stop music. Take a look at your sports scene. So,

0: 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Stevie's back December 19th into a dome. Give me some Stevie Wonder songs, quick.
1: Oh, Songs in the Key of Life, wow. Talking Book, okay. Aquarium. Wow. Oh, I just called to say I love you. Be sweet words.
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2: Hey, KJLH family, the KJLH Men's Empowerment Summit is coming this September 12th at Cal State Dominguez Hills, and one topic being discussed is about staying on top of your health. 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

0: in the day, this was a good, right? 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Players, my roller coaster for South LA and Bridget. Celebrating a birthday today. Girl, you sound young. What are you, 35?
1: Oh, I got children older than 35. Yes, I am. I'm
0: going to
1: toot my own horn.
0: You should. All right, take a look at your sports scene. So, Los Angeles Rams got roasted on social media after season opening flop. Rams look lethargic and fell 27-7 in Australia against the 49ers. Man, they'll come back. They'll get it together. Patrick Mahomes, Kansas City Chiefs, says he's excited to return in week one against the Broncos playing this Monday night.
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1: Hey, KJLH family, the KJLH Men's Empowerment Summit is coming this September 12th at Cal State Dominguez Hills, and one topic being discussed is about staying on top of your health. 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So when you're at the summit, don't miss the Kite session. 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This message was brought to you by Kite, a Gilead company.
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1: Hi, I'm Noreen McClendon, Executive Director of Concerned Citizens of South Central Los Angeles. I've taught life skills and healing programs in men's and women's prisons since 2013. Too many men have told me that women sexually abuse them as boys. It's time to call out the female sexual predator. When an adult woman

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1: So let me say something, because I got something to say. Song is called Forgive Them.

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Everything that I was raised on, like honesty and integrity, start disappearing. You gotta watch what you be doing to God's cheering. 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

disclose your business and they get to telling. If you buying any selling, I think I'm too real for these labels. 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Forgive them.

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0: 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New artist, Sherry. His latest single is called Bumper Guy. He got Shocker's latest coming out. Throwback Tony, Tony, Tony. All right, fellas, KTLH Men's Empowerment Summit, Cal State Dominguez Hills, bright and early tomorrow morning. Breakfast at 8 a.m. Think I'll get there at 8 a.m.
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0: 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Remembering 9/11. Stories of survival and resilience, and how Michael Jackson, after performance at Madison Square Gardens just days before the attacks, overslept and missed a meeting at the Twin Towers that morning of 9/11. Yeah. Wow. Isn't that something? 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

0: 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Got the OC checking in.
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0: We love you back. Check your traffic next hour. Coming up 12 after, still got Brandy, Deborah and Ronnie Laws. Got the latest from Victoria Monet. And let me get you ready. 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
1: Hi, I'm Noreen McClendon, Executive Director of Concerned Citizens of South Central Los Angeles. I've taught life skills and healing programs in men's and women's prisons since 2013. Too many men have told me that women sexually abuse them as boys. It's time to call out the female sexual predator. When an adult woman engages a boy in any sexual behavior, it is sexual abuse. It is not a joke or a rite of passage. Telling boys to feel proud forces them into silence and strips them of their voice. That trauma follows them into adulthood, relationships, and even fatherhood. Boys deserve protection, to be believed, accountability, and room to heal just like little girls. 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

0: 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KJOH 10 Mars, West LA. Got Jesse Reyes coming up for Whittier. You say what, Whittier?
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0: All day. Take a first look at your drive. Westbound 105 at Central Avenue. Got accident, no injuries. Eastbound 210 at Lake Avenue. Got a traffic hazard lanes. Watch out for that. Westbound 91 at the 605 split.
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1: You know, I can't speak for all girls, but we just be mad that you didn't leave us alone. 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

0: 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Smash of Joyce Rice cracked the code. Got some fellas looking for the combination. No. It is completely deeper than that. All right, Tammy Mack coming up after 3. She's got more info. Stevie Wonder songs in the key of, Life performance 50th anniversary in support of the 26th annual Household of Toys Benefit Concert December 19th in Tua Dome. Asking you now to please bring a new unwrapped toy or a gift of joy. Do that right before you get the outfit. Okay. More info coming up with Tammy after 3. We take another look at your drive. Southbound 710 at the 405 split. You got an accident there and got a SIG alert. Westbound 91, Avalon Boulevard. 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
1: Hey, it's Steve Harvey, y'all. Here's what happened on the Steve Harvey Morning Show. You're going to fall in some ditches. You're going to be in some rivers with some strong currents. You're going to be in some dark places. You're going to wind up, man, in an alleyway. You're going to wind up, man, going down the bright lights. You're going to have to face it when it hits you, as life does us all. Get up and keep moving. Don't just lay there. Nothing that happens to you is permanent unless you allow it to be.
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1: My power. The 2026 midterms are coming up on November 3rd. Not only will we be voting for governor, but we will also decide who our representatives in Congress will be. And the composition of Congress determines the course of our democracy. And you...
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0: superstar. Boy, everybody found out who the superstar was when Stevie Wonder tickets went on sale. They say them tickets was gone on day one. All of them. Across the, over the seas.
1: Hey, it ain't no, it's not over the seas.
0: We're not talking about Atlanta, Chicago, New York. We're talking about Paris, London. Like, we're talking about, like, they all gone across the world.
1: That's a fact.
0: The world.
1: Is of his class, Stevie's the last living icon of his class, right?
0: No, there's some more. We still got Smokey Robinson. Smokey's huge, and Smokey's still doing shows, too, I think. Smokey Robinson is still doing shows. So, yeah, well, Diana Ross is still alive.
1: Right. It's a couple more.
0: Yeah, we got a few. It's more than a couple.
1: But they don't pop out too often. So, I can understand. CB says tickets going on sale. Everybody going to get the tickets.
0: No, they don't come out too often. If you've been involved in an accident, the SOS Lawyers want you to know Hard Facts of Life Show. 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Lock it in, 877-SOS-SOS-1. I see the elves are at work out here today because I have my 102.3 KJLH Radio Free staff t-shirt for the Men's Empowerment Summit.
1: Going down tomorrow.
0: I will be hosting the Money Matters panel.
1: I'll be at that panel for sure.
0: Money Matters panel brought to you, hosted by Chase Bank with Rushon McDonald.
1: Okay, Rushon.
0: So it's going to be good. It's going to be a good one. 9 a.m. to 3 p.m. Make sure you come through. And especially if you took the virtual class to receive the free computer.
1: Yes.
0: You definitely want to be there to pick up your computer, all right?
1: Okay, sure.
0: That happens tomorrow. Tomorrow. I love your
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0: 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Always love to get a little Mary, Mary, Mary, Mary in our souls, y'all. Today, obviously, is 9/11. We'll talk about it. But first, Emmett, tell the people what we're looking forward to tomorrow.
1: 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And this one matters. We'll meet you Saturday, September the 12th, 9 a.m. at Cal State Dominguez Hills. 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Also, get ready for a conversation we don't always have, the mental health conversation, presented by the Chicago School. And do men still commit? Of course we do. The relationship panel goes there. Dating, commitment, expectations, open and honest. We'll meet you at the KJLH Men's Empowerment Summit, powered by Kite and Cal State Dominguez Hills, Saturday, September the 12th from 9 a.m. to 3 p.m. Admission is free. 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Come get this information. All the details are at KJLHradio.com. I'll be there tomorrow, bright and early, 8 a.m. Fellas, pull up. Come get this information. It's going to be a great time.
0: Yeah, y'all need to be there bright and early, too.
1: Well, yeah, we'll be there. I'll be there at 8 o'clock.
0: Y'all need to be 8 o'clock?
1: I'll be there at 8 o'clock, then burritos and the coffee.
0: I think my panel on Money Matters starts at 1 o'clock, either 1 o'clock. Or 1:30.
1: Okay.
0: That relationship panel is going to be incredible.
1: It is.
0: And, of course, I'm ready to hear what black men have to say about my vote, my power in the fireside chat.
1: I mean, you kind of know what they're going to say.
0: I don't want to infer anything. I'm interested in, so I'm definitely going to be in that panel just to listen, to hear what they have to say, you know. Today is 9/11, the day that two planes ran through the World Trade Center, demolished them to smoke and dust, and thousands upon thousands of lives were lost.
2: We have mentioned just a moment ago that we do have breaking news of what appears to be a terrible tragedy coming out of New York City at this time. These are live pictures from New York City television station. You're looking at the World Trade Center. The word we have at this moment is that a jetliner possibly crashed into the top of the World Trade Center in Lower Manhattan. It looks like among the upper floors there is a tremendous fire. Nothing else is known at this time.

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0: 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Foot up on the gas, blowing money fast.
1: Foot up on the gas, blowing money fast.
0: I'm gonna make a t-shirt.
1: Yes, indeed.
0: My foot up on the gas, blowing money fast.
1: Hey, boy.
0: Yes. T.I. gets an A today.
1: T.I. is platinum in these streets with this song.
0: Look, you ain't gotta fight for
1: the streets,
0: you,
1: the club, everybody.
0: All y'all do is fight for number two, cause I'm the one.
1: Come on, T.I.
0: All y'all do is fight for number two, cause I'm the one.
1: T.I., you got the aunties in the headlock. Whatever you put in that beat in that song, you need to go in the studio and make a whole album like that.
0: I love it. Ooh, he just dropped another one. It's good too.
1: Yep, see, it's whatever you're doing, keep doing it.
0: I love that T.I., boy. I tell you, that's a good one. That's a good one. That one gets you going.
1: See?
0: You want to go work out? Work out to that one.
1: See, T.I.?
0: My foot up on the gas.
1: Come on.
0: Blowing money fast. All you do is fight for number two because I'm the one.
1: See, T.I., they loving it. 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But for them, they love it. Keep doing what you're doing.
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1: Hey, keep doing what you're doing.
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1: Yeah.
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5: 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You may have heard about CAR T cell therapy clinical research. 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Now, this therapy is also being studied in other diseases, such as certain autoimmune diseases. It uses a patient's own immune cells to help find and fight disease-causing cells. And that's why Kite, a Gilead company, will be at the summit sharing information and resources about CAR T-cell therapy research. And while you're there, visit the Kite breakout session. Ask questions, learn more, because staying informed helps you take an active role in your health. Join us at the KJL.
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0: 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September 12th, we jump back to the music after this.
1: Mommy, watch out!
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